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0: 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Golden Words for Friday. Write down the phrase. Here we go. Cresco Wildlife Club's 80th anniversary, September 13th at Gooder Field. There you go. 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
8: Lows dip down to about 69 tonight under partly cloudy skies with a slight chance of thunderstorms. Winds out of the south around 5 miles an hour. Sunshine mixed with clouds at times again tomorrow. Slight chance of thunderstorms. High temperatures reach up to 90. Chance for storms tomorrow night. Lows level off around 70. Partly cloudy skies. I'm meteorologist Derek Hite on 104.7 KVIK. Right now, it's 82 degrees.

While you're at work or on the road or whatever you're doing, Dimitri Ellis will keep you company from noon to 3, Monday through Friday, right here on Classic Hits 104.7 KVIK.

0: He just turned 81 yesterday. Van Morrison and Moondance on KVIK 104.7, the best of the 70s, 80s, and more. Food, good stuff coming up this weekend at the Lansing VFW barbecue chicken meal going on. 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On the menu, half barbecue chicken, cheesy potatoes, beans, dinner roll, $15 donation. That's coming up on Sunday in Lansing with the Lansing VFW. 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
7: Slight chance for storms tonight, otherwise partly cloudy. Lows dip down to about 69, southeast winds around 5 miles an hour. Sunshine mixed with clouds at times. Tomorrow, slight chance of thunderstorms. High temperatures reach up to 90. Partly cloudy skies tomorrow night. Chance of thunderstorms. Lows dip down to about 70. I'm meteorologist Derek Hite on 104.7 KVIK. Right now, it's 81 degrees.

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2: This is a Fox News alert. I'm Kevin Uretsky, Fox News. In Utah, Judge Tony Graff ruling that Tyler Robinson, the suspect in the shooting and killing of political activist Charlie Kirk, will stand trial. There had been an extensive preliminary hearing in the case. Judge Graff ruling that Tyler Robinson will stand trial for the killing of Charlie Kirk. Meanwhile, no verdict yet in the murder trial of a Massachusetts mother, Lindsay Clancy, who's charged with murdering her three young children. Here's Fox's Gurnal Scott.
3: The nine women and three men deciding the fate of Lindsay Clancy at one point Tuesday told Judge William Sullivan they could not agree on the Massachusetts mom's level of guilt.
2: The jury will resume deliberations tomorrow. The defense claims Clancy's not criminally responsible because she had postpartum psychosis. 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

0: 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The legendary Barry Gibb of the Bee Gees has a birthday today, turning 80. Yeah, look for his new single out, How Do You Mend a Broken Hip?
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5: Slight chance for storms tonight, otherwise partly cloudy. Lows dip down to about 69. Southeast winds around 5 miles an hour. Sunshine mixed with clouds at times tomorrow. Slight chance of thunderstorms. High temperatures reach up to 90. Partly cloudy skies tomorrow night. Chance of thunderstorms. Lows dip down to about 70. I'm meteorologist Derek Kite on 104.7 KVIK. 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

0: 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Golden Words for Friday. Write down the phrase. Here we go. Cresco Wildlife Club's 80th anniversary, September 13th at Gooder Field. There you go. Lots of fun all afternoon on the 13th, 3 p.m. and all afternoon. The yard game's going on. Antler Toss, Clay Connect, Fishing Golf, and Shooting Gallery. 4:30, enjoy a meal of slow roasted pork with all the extras. 5:30, desserts. 6 p.m., it's the infamous 40-gun raffle drawing. 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
6: Chance of thunderstorms tonight. Otherwise, mainly cloudy skies. Lows dip down to about 69. Northeasterly winds around 5 miles an hour. Slight chance for storms tomorrow. Daytime highs approaching 87. Sunshine mixed with clouds at times. Chance of thunderstorms tomorrow night. Lows dip down to about 70. Partly cloudy skies. I'm meteorologist Derek Kite on 104.7 KVIK. Currently 77.

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1: This is the Fox News Alert. I'm Tom Graham. A Utah judge says there is enough evidence against Charlie Kirk's accused killer to move forward with the murder trial.
2: Before the court is state's motion to bind defendant Tyler James Robinson over in trial in district court on all seven counts charged in the information. The charges include count one, aggravated murder, a capital offense.
1: Judge Tony Graff went through the evidence against Tyler Robinson at length today. Relentless rains will continue falling overnight for millions in Texas and Louisiana. Tropical storm Edward making landfall this afternoon.
3: This is a tropical storm that has little beef behind it. The rain and the wind certainly has been very intense here in Port Arthur.
1: Fox Weather's Britta Merwin in Port Arthur. 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
5: Chance of thunderstorms tonight, otherwise mainly cloudy skies. Lows dip down to about 69. Northeasterly winds around 5 miles an hour. Slight chance for storms tomorrow. Daytime highs approaching 87. Sunshine mixed with clouds at times. Chance of thunderstorms tomorrow night. Lows dip down to about 70. Partly cloudy skies. I'm meteorologist Derek Kite on 104.7 KVIK. Currently 77.

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5: Chance of thunderstorms tonight. Otherwise, mainly cloudy skies. Lows dip down to about 69. Northeasterly winds around 5 miles an hour. Slight chance for storms tomorrow. Daytime highs approaching 87. Sunshine mixed with clouds at times. Chance of thunderstorms tomorrow night. Lows dip down to about 70. Partly cloudy skies. I'm meteorologist Derek Kite on 104.7 KVIK. Right now, 75.

0: This is a Fox News alert. I'm Tom Rigotti. Utah judge rules Tyler Robinson, charged with murdering Turning Point USA founder Charlie Kirk, will head to trial. Fox's Garrett Tenney reports from Provo, Utah.
1: This was a win across the board for prosecutors. Judge Tony Graff ruled that there is enough evidence for Tyler Robinson to go to trial, to face all seven charges against him, including aggravated murder, and importantly, that he will be eligible for the death penalty.
0: Robinson has now pleaded not guilty. No trial date has been set. U.S. Central Command announces U.S. forces successfully completed a new wave of strikes against Iranian military targets tonight. The strikes were in response to Iran targeting U.S. bases in Jordan. 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
5: Chance of thunderstorms tonight. Otherwise, mainly cloudy skies. Lows dip down to about 69. Northeasterly winds around 5 miles an hour. Slight chance for storms tomorrow. Daytime highs approaching 87. Sunshine mixed with clouds at times. Chance of thunderstorms tomorrow night. Lows dip down to about 70. Partly cloudy skies. I'm meteorologist Derek Kite on 104.7 KBIK. Right now, 75.

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4: Chance of thunderstorms tonight, otherwise mainly cloudy skies. Lows dip down to about 69. Northeasterly winds around 5 miles an hour. Slight chance for storms tomorrow. Daytime highs approaching 87. Sunshine mixed with clouds at times. Chance of thunderstorms tomorrow night. Lows dip down to about 70. Partly cloudy skies. I'm meteorologist Derek Kite on 104.7 KVIK. Right now, 75.

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1: Fox News, I'm Ted Lindner. The Charlie Kirk murder case headed to trial. Utah District Judge Tony Graff ruling today that prosecutors had enough evidence to try suspect Tyler Robinson of aggravated murder, which could result in the death penalty. Kirk was assassinated a year ago this month. The U.S. is carrying out another round of attacks in retaliation for Iran's strikes on American military bases in Jordan.
2: Explosions have been reported near the Strait of Hormuz in Bandar Abbas and Keshem Island. As President Trump explains, if the failed nation of Iran retaliates for this very justified attack, they will be hit again at a much harder and higher level.
1: That's Fox's Peter Ducey. And Senator Ed Markey of Massachusetts has secured the Democratic nomination in his bid for a third term in office Tuesday, fighting off a challenger who argued that it was time for a generational change. The 80-year-old Markey defeated U.S. Representative Seth Moulton in the Senate primary. 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
4: Chance of thunderstorms tonight. Otherwise, mainly cloudy skies. Lows dip down to about 69. Northeasterly winds around 5 miles an hour. Slight chance for storms tomorrow. Daytime highs approaching 87. Sunshine mixed with clouds at times. Chance of thunderstorms tomorrow night. Lows dip down to about 70. Partly cloudy skies. I'm meteorologist Derek Kite on 104.7 KBIK. Right now, 75.

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15: Mainly cloudy skies expected overnight with the chance of thunderstorms. Lows dip down to about 69. Northeast winds around 5 miles an hour. Slight chance for storms Wednesday. Daytime highs approaching 87. Sunshine mixed with clouds at times. Chance of thunderstorms Wednesday night. Lows dip down to about 70. Partly cloudy skies. I'm meteorologist Derek Kite on 104.7 KVIK. Right now, 75.

0: News. I'm Sue Gossman. The U.S. carrying out another round of attacks in retaliation for Iran strikes on American military bases in Jordan. Fox's Peter Ducey.
1: Explosions have been reported near the Strait of Hormuz in Bandar Abbas and Keshem Island. As President Trump explains, if the failed nation of Iran retaliates for this very justified attack, they will be hit again at a much harder and higher level.
0: Tehran responded with drone strikes on a U.S. base in Bahrain. Still no verdict in the murder trial of Massachusetts mother Lindsay Clancy, charged with murdering her three young children. Fox's Grinnell Scott.
2: The nine women and three men deciding the fate of Lindsay Clancy at one point Tuesday told Judge William Sullivan they could not agree on the Massachusetts mom's level of guilt.
0: And the defense claims Clancy's not criminally responsible because she had postpartum psychosis. America's listening to Fox News.
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6: Mainly cloudy skies expected overnight with the chance of thunderstorms. Lows dip down to about 69. Northeast winds around 5 miles an hour. Slight chance for storms Wednesday. Daytime highs approaching 87. Sunshine mixed with clouds at times. Chance of thunderstorms Wednesday night. Lows dip down to about 70. Partly cloudy skies. I'm meteorologist Derek Kite on 104.7 KVIK. Right now, 75.

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6: Mainly cloudy skies expected overnight with the chance of thunderstorms. Lows dip down to about 69. Northeast winds around 5 miles an hour. Slight chance for storms Wednesday. Daytime highs approaching 87. Sunshine mixed with clouds at times. Chance of thunderstorms Wednesday night. Lows dip down to about 70. Partly cloudy skies. I'm meteorologist Derek Kite on 104.7 KVIK. Right now, 75.

With this LA Communications weather update, I'm meteorologist Derek Height. A severe thunderstorm watch continues until 6 a.m. this morning. A severe thunderstorm watch means that conditions are favorable for the development of severe thunderstorms over the next several hours. Some of these storms may produce large hail and strong, damaging straight-line winds. Although tornadic development can't be ruled out, damaging hail and strong winds are likely to be the primary threat with developing storms. Storms can pop up quickly, so stay up to date on rapidly changing weather conditions and be prepared to take action if warnings are issued. A severe thunderstorm watch continues until 6 a.m. this morning. Stay tuned for additional updates. I'm meteorologist Derek Height.

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5: A severe thunderstorm watch continues until 6 a.m. this morning. Cloudy skies expected overnight with a chance for scattered thunderstorms. Lows dip down to about 69. Winds out of the north around 5 miles an hour. Partly cloudy skies Wednesday. Slight chance of thunderstorms. Highs level off around 89. I'm meteorologist Derek Hite on 104.7 KVIK. Currently, it's 75 degrees.

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1: News. I'm Ted Linder. U.S. Central Command announcing Tuesday night U.S. forces successfully completed a new wave of strikes against Iranian military targets. The strikes in response to Iran targeting U.S. bases in Jordan. A Utah judge ruling that Tyler Robinson, charged with murdering Turning Point USA founder Charlie Kirk almost a year ago, will head to trial. Fox's Gary Tennant has more.
2: This was a win across the board for prosecutors. Judge Tony Graff ruled that there is enough evidence for Tyler Robinson to go to trial, to face all seven charges against him, including aggravated murder, and importantly, that he will be eligible for the death penalty.
1: Robinson has now pleaded not guilty. No trial date has been set so far. 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
8: A severe thunderstorm watch continues until 6 a.m. this morning. Cloudy skies expected overnight with a chance for scattered thunderstorms. Lows dip down to about 69. Winds out of the north around 5 miles an hour. Partly cloudy skies Wednesday. Slight chance of thunderstorms. Highs level off around 89. I'm meteorologist Derek Kite on 104.7 KVIK. Currently, it's 75 degrees.

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4: A severe thunderstorm watch continues until
5: 6 a.m. this morning.
4: Cloudy skies expected overnight with a chance for... I'm LA Communications meteorologist Derek Height with a severe weather update. A severe thunderstorm warning has been issued for areas of Dodge, Fillmore, Maurer, Olmsted, and Wabasha counties until 2:15 a.m. this morning. This array of storms will bring with it the threat for both large hail and straight-line damaging winds. Penny-sized hail and winds up to 60 miles an hour are likely as it moves east at around 40 miles an hour. For your safety, stay inside and away from windows until the storm passes. Large hail and strong winds can easily shatter glass, causing injury. If you're caught outside, take shelter in a sturdy building or a hardtop car. Take shelter now. Again, a severe thunderstorm warning continues for sections of Dodge, Fillmore, Maurer, Olmsted, and Wabasha counties until 2:15 a.m. this morning. Remember, this batch of storms has the potential for penny-sized hail and wind gusts to 60 miles an hour. Stay tuned for additional updates. I'm meteorologist Derek Height.

I'm LA Communications meteorologist Derek Height with a severe weather update. A severe thunderstorm warning has been issued until 2:15 a.m. this morning for Wabasha, Olmsted, Maurer, Fillmore, and Dodge counties. This line of storms will bring with it the threat for both large hail and straight-line damaging winds. Hail the size of pennies and winds up to 60 miles an hour are likely as it pushes east at 50 miles an hour. Stay tuned for additional updates. I'm meteorologist Derek Height.

I'm LA Communications meteorologist Derek Height with a severe weather update. A severe thunderstorm warning continues until 2:15 a.m. this morning for Fillmore, Dodge, Maurer, Olmsted, and Wabasha counties. This batch of storms has the potential for both large hail and strong straight-line winds. Penny-sized hail and winds up to 70 miles an hour are likely as it moves east at 40 miles an hour. Again, a severe thunderstorm warning continues until 2:15 a.m. this morning for Fillmore, Dodge, Maurer, Olmsted, and Wabasha counties. Bear in mind, this cluster of storms has the potential for penny-sized hail and winds up to 70 miles an hour are likely. Stay tuned for additional updates. I'm meteorologist Derek Height.

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5: A severe thunderstorm watch continues until
6: 6 a.m. this morning.
5: Cloudy skies expected overnight with a chance for scattered thunderstorms. Lows dip down to about 69. Winds out of the north around 5 miles an hour. Partly cloudy skies Wednesday. Slight chance of thunderstorms. Highs level off around 89. I'm meteorologist Derek Kite on 104.7 KVIK. Currently, it's 75 degrees.

0: I'm Sue Guzman, a Utah judge ruling Tyler Robinson charged with murdering Turning Point USA founder Charlie Kirk will head to trial. Fox's Garrett Tenney reports from Provo, Utah.
1: This was a win across the board for prosecutors. Judge Tony Graff ruled that there is enough evidence for Tyler Robinson to go to trial, to face all seven charges against him, including aggravated murder, and importantly, that he will be eligible for the death penalty.
0: Robinson has pleaded not guilty. No trial date has been set. U.S. Central Command announcing that U.S. forces successfully completed a new wave of strikes against Iranian military targets. These strikes in response to Iran targeting U.S. bases in Jordan. President Trump says he's in further strikes may be forthcoming. He says U.S. troops have all been safely accounted for. 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
1: I'm LA Communications meteorologist Derek Height with a severe weather update. A severe thunderstorm warning continues for parts of Trempealeau, Buffalo, Winona, Wabasha, Houston, and Fillmore counties until 2:45 a.m. this morning. This array of storms has the potential for both large hail and strong straight-line winds. Penny-sized hail and winds up to 70 miles an hour are likely. As this line of storms pushes east, the threat for large hail and damaging winds will continue through areas near Buffalo City, Amherst, Arcadia, Midway, Melrose, and St. Joseph. For your safety, stay inside and away from windows until the storm passes. Large hail and strong winds can easily shatter glass, causing injury. If you're caught outside, take shelter in a sturdy building or a hardtop car. Tornadic development is also possible with this storm. Take shelter now. Once again, a severe thunderstorm warning continues for Trempealeau, Buffalo, Winona, Wabasha, Houston, and Fillmore counties until 2:45 a.m. this morning. Listeners in Buffalo City, Amherst, Arcadia, Midway, Melrose, St. Joseph, and surrounding areas should seek shelter now. Remember, this batch of storms has potential for hail the size of pennies and wind gusts to 70 miles an hour. Stay tuned for additional updates. I'm meteorologist Derek Height.

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6: A severe thunderstorm watch continues until 6 a.m. this morning. Cloudy skies expected overnight with a chance for scattered thunderstorms. Lows dip down to about 69. Winds out of the north around 5 miles an hour. Partly cloudy skies Wednesday. Slight chance of thunderstorms. Highs level off around 89. I'm meteorologist Derek Kite on 104.7 KVIK. Currently, it's 75 degrees.

I'm LA Communications meteorologist Derek Height with a severe weather update. A severe thunderstorm warning continues until 2:45 a.m. this morning for Fillmore, Houston, Wabasha, Winona, Buffalo, and Trempealeau counties. At roughly 2:10 a.m., the strongest part of the storm was along a line through Buffalo City and Amherst, moving east at about 60 miles an hour. This cluster of storms will bring with it the threat for both large hail and straight-line damaging winds. Hail the size of pennies and winds up to 70 miles an hour are likely. As this batch of storms pushes east, the threat for large hail and damaging winds will continue through areas near Buffalo City, Arcadia, Midway, Melrose, St. Joseph, and Glencoe. Stay tuned for additional updates. I'm meteorologist Derek Height.

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6: A severe thunderstorm watch continues until 6 a.m. this morning. Cloudy skies expected overnight with a chance for scattered thunderstorms. Lows dip down to about 69. Winds out of the north around 5 miles an hour. Partly cloudy skies Wednesday. Slight chance of thunderstorms. Highs level off around 89. I'm meteorologist Derek Kite on 104.7 KVIK. Currently, it's 73 degrees.

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1: News. I'm Ted Lindner. A Utah judge rules Tyler Robinson charged with murdering Turning Point USA founder Charlie Kirk will head to trial. Fox's Garrett Tenney has more from Provo, Utah.
2: This was a win across the board for prosecutors. Judge Tony Graff ruled that there is enough evidence for Tyler Robinson to go to trial, to face all seven charges against him, including aggravated murder, and importantly, that he will be eligible for the death penalty.
1: Robinson has now pleaded not guilty. No trial date has yet been set. The U.S. has carried out another round of attacks in retaliation for Iran's strikes on American military bases in Jordan.
3: Explosions have been reported near the Strait of Hormuz in Bandar Abbas and Keshem Island. As President Trump explains, if the failed nation of Iran retaliates for this very justified attack, they will be hit again at a much harder and higher level.
1: Fox's Peter Doocy. 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
5: A severe thunderstorm watch continues until 6 a.m. this morning. Cloudy skies expected overnight with a chance for scattered thunderstorms. Lows dip down to about 69. Winds out of the north around 5 miles an hour. Partly cloudy skies Wednesday. Slight chance of thunderstorms. Highs level off around 89. I'm meteorologist Derek Kite on 104.7 KVIK. Currently, it's 73 degrees.

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8: A severe thunderstorm watch continues until 6 a.m. this morning. Cloudy skies expected overnight with a chance for scattered thunderstorms. Lows dip down to about 69. Winds out of the north around 5 miles an hour. Partly cloudy skies Wednesday. Slight chance of thunderstorms. Highs level off around 89. I'm meteorologist Derek Kite on 104.7 KVIK. Currently, it's 73 degrees.

0: News. I'm Sue Gossman. A Utah judge ruling the case against the man accused of murdering conservative activist Charlie Kirk and Tyler Robinson will head to trial. Fox's Garrett Tenney.
1: This was a win across the board for prosecutors. Judge Tony Graff ruled that there is enough evidence for Tyler Robinson to go to trial, to face all seven charges against him, including aggravated murder, and importantly, that he will be eligible for the death penalty.
0: Robinson has pleaded not guilty. Jury in the Lindsey Clancy trial will resume deliberations this morning after telling the judge yesterday they were deadlocked. Massachusetts woman has admitted to killing her three young children in 2023. Her defense team says she suffered from postpartum psychosis. Prosecutors claim she knew what she was doing. And U.S. Central Command says it hit targets in Iran Tuesday. President Trump warning the latest round of strikes could only be the beginning. 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
6: I'm LA Communications meteorologist Derek Height with a severe weather update. A severe thunderstorm warning has been issued until 5 a.m. this morning for Maurer County. Both large hail and straight-line winds are possible with this storm. Pea-sized hail and winds up to 60 miles an hour are likely as it pushes northeast at 50 miles an hour. For your safety, stay inside and away from windows until the storm passes. Large hail and strong winds can easily shatter glass, causing injury. If you're caught outside, take shelter in a sturdy building or a hardtop car. Take shelter now. Once again, a severe thunderstorm warning continues until 5 a.m. this morning for Maurer County. Bear in mind, this storm has the potential for pea-sized hail, and winds up to 60 miles an hour are likely. Stay tuned for additional updates. I'm meteorologist Derek Height. Miles an hour. Partly cloudy skies Wednesday. Slight chance of thunderstorms. Highs level off around 89. I'm meteorologist Derek Height on 104.7 KVIK. Right now, 70.

I'm LA Communications meteorologist Derek Height with a severe weather update. A severe thunderstorm warning continues until 5 a.m. this morning for Maurer County. The storm has the potential for both large hail and strong straight-line winds. Pea-sized hail and winds up to 60 miles an hour are likely as it moves northeast at about 45 miles an hour. Once again, a severe thunderstorm warning continues until 5 a.m. this morning for Maurer County. Remember, this storm has the potential for pea-sized hail and wind gusts to 60 miles an hour. Stay tuned for additional updates. I'm meteorologist Derek Height.

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7: A severe thunderstorm watch continues until 6 a.m. this morning. Cloudy skies expected overnight with a chance for scattered thunderstorms. Lows dip down to about 69. Winds out of the north around 5 miles an hour. Partly cloudy skies Wednesday. Slight chance of thunderstorms. Highs level off around 89. I'm meteorologist Derek Kite on 104.7 KVIK. Right now, 68.

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1: News. I'm Ted Lindner. The U.S. has carried out another round of attacks in retaliation for Iran's strikes on American military bases in Jordan.
2: Explosions have been reported near the Strait of Hormuz in Bandar Abbas and Keshem Island. As President Trump explains, if the failed nation of Iran retaliates for this very justified attack, they will be hit again at a much harder and higher level.
1: That's Fox's Peter Doocy. And a Utah judge rules Tyler Robinson charged with murdering Turning Point USA founder Charlie Kirk will head to trial. Fox's Garrett Tenney with more from Provo, Utah.
3: This was a win across the board for prosecutors. Judge Tony Graff ruled that there is enough evidence for Tyler Robinson to go to trial, to face all seven charges against him, including aggravated murder, and importantly, that he will be eligible for the death penalty.
1: Robinson has now pleaded not guilty. No trial date's been set. 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

Good morning, everybody, and welcome here to Tuesday, September 2nd, here in 2026. Big Liberty weekend around the corner, sort of the note of the end of summer. Definitely feels like summer, doesn't it? Yeah, still with us here for at least three more weeks before the autumn arrives, coming up here on the 22nd. And weather-wise, well, little shower activity. Didn't really amount too much to anything yesterday. Some areas seeing a little downpour, but for us here at the studios, nothing in the rain gauge. All right. Going to cool down by the time we hit Monday. Hopefully you're all making some plans for the big Labor Day holiday. Be

0: Little Whitesnake this morning here on the Viking 104.7 KVIK. Birthdays, anniversaries. If you're celebrating today, call us here before 8:40. That's when we draw. Birthday winner goes to Culver's. Anniversary couple, hey, get to go to Mabes. Well, some other reasons to party here today. VJ Day or Victory Over Japan Day, the anniversary of the 1945 formal surrender of Japan aboard the USS Missouri, marking the end of World War II. Blueberry Popsicle Day today. Cherry is my number one. Blueberry, probably number two. Purple, I love it. Pierce Your Ears Day, not going to happen for me. Calendar Adjustment Day, marking the day in 1752 that led to the current calendar system. Coconut Day, I like it. Almond Joy, we got it. And it's also today Spalding Baseball Day, paying tribute to Albert Spalding, the co-founder of AG, Spalding Sporting Goods Company. There you go. Some other reasons to party on this Wednesday. Hump Day.
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5: A severe thunderstorm watch continues until 6 a.m. this morning. Sunshine mixed with clouds at times today, with a slight chance for storms. High temperatures reach up to 89. South winds around 5 miles an hour. Slight chance for storms tonight. Lows dip down to about 69. Mainly clear skies. I'm meteorologist Eric Height on 104.7 KVIK. Currently, it's 68 degrees.

0: 7:50, Dusty Guy will take a look at the early call of the markets. Farm Progress Show, day number two happening, of course, runs through tomorrow. Take a little time off, if you can, to attend that, of course, in Boone, Iowa. We are going to talk also this morning with Jesse Mossman. Big sale today at the Decorah Sales Commission. That'll be around 7:50 also. But right now, let's find out what's going on in the world of agriculture.
1: 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I'm Riley Smith. Democratic candidate for Iowa Lieutenant Governor Dave Muhlbauer visited us at the Iowa State Fair to talk about ag policy. We'll have more right after this.
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1: Global wars, supply chain issues, and volatile market prices have created a difficult ag economy across the board. Farmers and producers are searching for solutions that can help them to not only navigate this economy, but improve their financial standing as well. Dave Muhlbauer, the Democratic candidate for Iowa Lieutenant Governor, said the ag economy is critical to the state's entire economy.
3: You know, people are very concerned. I mean, and I farm myself. So, you know, you look at what our commodity prices are today, our input costs, whether it's fuel, fertilizer, equipment, parts, you know, it's a tough go. And people are very concerned about the direction of agriculture. And for Rob and I mean, we know that a strong ag economy means a strong economy for Iowa because it's the backbone of Iowa. So, I mean, we want to hear what people are saying and those concerns. And like I say, I live it every day.
1: Muhlbauer said he and Rob Sand, the Democratic candidate for Iowa governor, just rolled out their Opportunities for All plan, which includes their policy proposals to support Iowa's farm economy.
3: And we had a coalition of 50 different farmers and ag leaders across the state. One of them that was a huge supporter of it was Secretary Vilsack. It truly addresses a lot of our issues in expanding renewable fuels, developing an office for rural prosperity. I mean, really dialing in on our rural communities and our agriculture and what we're doing, you know, in Iowa to not just help us survive, but thrive. And that plan is geared towards doing that in Iowa to boost our overall economy.
1: You can find our full conversation on our website at iowaagnet.com. For the World of Agriculture on the Iowa Agribusiness Radio Network, I'm Riley Smith.
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8: 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Earnhardt! He's my man! Hey, this is NASCAR driver Kenny Wallace, and you're listening to Less, right?

And get the gym supply into your decor. Look for the pink winter box. Get registered for the Cookout Southern 500 at Darlington in the evening. Yeah, nighttime race again this weekend. And, wow, we begin the chase. Hard to believe, isn't it? 10 races left of the season. Unbelievable. Mid-afternoon tomorrow, we draw out those five names for the pink

0: Well, cars for you this morning. The golden word phrase to win the money coming up here on Friday is this. Cresco Wildlife Club's 80th anniversary, September 13th at Gooner Field. Everything starts at 3. All kinds of afternoon yard games, antler toss, clay connect, fishing, golf, and, yes, a shooting gallery there, too. Then enjoy a slow-roasted pork meal around 4:30. 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And then they got the big 40-gun raffle drawing. You can still get tickets, folks. And then grab a bag of popcorn and get ready for the 7:30 showing of Open Season. Yeah, sort of a drive-in theater event at Gooner Field. Everyone is welcome. 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Again, here's the phrase to win the money coming up on Friday. Cresco Wildlife Club's 80th anniversary. 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
7: A severe thunderstorm watch continues until 6 a.m. this morning. Sunshine mixed with clouds at times today, with a slight chance for storms. High temperatures reach up to 89. South winds around 5 miles an hour. Slight chance for storms tonight. Lows dip down to about 69. Mainly clear skies. I'm meteorologist Eric Hite on 104.7 KVIK. Currently, it's 68 degrees.
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9: I want you to want me.

0: Well, Tom and Penny here this morning in the Heartbreakers. We've got some rain out to the west of us, showing up the radar screen around Cresco, Osage, and Charles City. And that is moving northeast here. Could clip just the northwestern part of Winnesha County here in the next hour or so. But a lot of activity here in Minnesota here early this morning. And we got a chance of rain just about each and every day here. Up until Thursday night and Friday morning. But then it looks like the rest of the weekend will shape up here. Just a couple of little slight chances of some rain showers there in the Labor Day weekend forecast. We'll take a more detailed look at that following our news this hour, brought to you by the Viking State Bank and Trust, Rockwater TV and Appliance, and Driftless Marketplace. Here's Darren Swenson.
1: Walk-on City Clerk has been recognized by a statewide organization. Sarah Snitker has successfully earned the Certified Municipal Clerk certification through the Iowa Municipal Finance Officers Association. State officials say the certification demonstrates a strong commitment to excellence in municipal financial management and professional development. Snitker has served as walk-on city clerk since 2021. The last holiday weekend of summer is just ahead, and many Iowans are making plans to vacate the state for short Labor Day getaways. Brian Ortner, spokesman with AAA Iowa, says the cost of vacationing has risen in recent months, but isn't keeping many Iowans from hitting the road or the runway.
2: The AAA booking data is showing some strong demand for destinations across the U.S., Canada, and Europe as popular choices for travelers, even as we see higher fuel costs, airfare costs, and hotel costs this time of year.
1: For Iowa motorists, gasoline prices are way up as the statewide average is around $4 a gallon, or more than a dollar higher than the Labor Day weekend last year. Ortner says other key costs of travel are up as well.
2: People are seeing flights up about 2% more expensive compared to last year's Labor Day, with the average price around $7.50 for a round-trip flight. Hotels, a little more expensive compared to last year, about 8 or 9%. But rental cars are cheaper over the Labor Day weekend compared to last year.
1: The Motor Club says the top domestic destinations for the upcoming holiday include Seattle and Orlando, while it's Rome and London for those flying overseas. Ortner says there's also a strong demand for Alaska cruises and national park vacations. And several popular hunting seasons are opening this week. Iowa DNR Conservation Officer Nate Carr says rabbit and squirrel seasons will open September 5th. Squirrel season typically brings out some 20,000 hunters who will harvest more than 100,000 squirrels a year, while Iowa hunters took around 90,000 cottontail rabbits each year over the past 10 years.
3: Another thing that's going to start September 5th is our special September teal season. It's kind of additional days for waterfowl hunters to get out and hunt ducks, specifically teal, whether it's blue-winged teal, green-winged teal, cinnamon.
1: Carr says Iowa's dove hunting season is also underway.
3: Dove runs September 1st all the way through November 29th. Daily limit is 15 for those. It's a longer season, but really your best days of hunting are going to be opening day, the first couple of weekends as we catch those birds migrating.
1: All of the rules and regulations on fall hunting are available at the Iowa DNR website. It's iowadnr.gov. With the news, I'm Darren Swenson.
0: 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Services Marie Soblick, 82 of Cresco, be held on Friday at 10 at the Notre Dame Catholic Church in Cresco. Visitation will be held Thursday from 5 till 7 o'clock. There will be also a visitation 1 hour before the service at the church on Friday. Hinduti Funeral in Cresco is assisting the family. Marie Soblick, 82 of Cresco. Services for Brunel Ramlow, 97 of Decor, will be held on Friday at 11 at the Decor Lutheran Church. Visitation will begin at 9:45. Helm Sooner Home is assisting the family. Brunel Ramlow, 97 of Decora. A celebration of life for Alice Wartzoff Brown will be held on Friday at 1 at the Holy Family Hall in Caledonia. Visitation will be 1 hour before Alice Swartzoff Brown. A celebration of life for Alan Big Al Monroe, 81 of Freeport, will be out on Saturday from 10 until 1 at the Ocean Community Center. Helms Funeral Home is assisting the family. Alan Big Al Monroe, 81 of Freeport. Reverend Sister Duane Martins, 88 of Waukon, will be out on Saturday at 11 at the Martin Groff Funeral Home in Waukon. Visitation begins at 9 before the service. Duane Martins, 88 of Waukon. Reverend Sister Francis Fritz Joseph Mossman, 96 of Decorah, will be out on Saturday at 10:30 at the St. Benedict's Catholic Church in Decorah. Visitation will be Friday from 3 until 7 at the church. There will be no visitation prior to the service on Saturday morning. Helms Funeral Home is assisting the family. Francis Fritz Joseph Mossman, 96 of Decorah. Time now for the top real news stories from Fox News.
4: Fox News, I'm Sue Guzman. U.S. completing a new round of attacks against Iran in retaliation for Iran's attacks on American military bases in Jordan. Fox's Peter Ducey.
5: Explosions have been reported near the Strait of Hormuz in Bandar Abbas and Keshem Island. As President Trump explains, if the failed nation of Iran retaliates for this very justified attack, they will be hit again at a much harder and higher level.
4: President Trump says all American personnel are safe and accounted for. Jury to resuming deliberations this morning in the trial of a Massachusetts mother, Lindy Clancy, who's charged with killing her three young children. Fox's Grinnell Scott.
6: The nine women and three men deciding the fate of Lindsay Clancy at one point Tuesday told Judge William Sullivan they could not agree on the Massachusetts mom's level of guilt.
4: America's listening to Fox News.
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3: All right, there goes the alarm. Once again, good morning, everybody, and welcome here to Wednesday, the second day of September, here in 2026. Well, you might be waking up to some showers if you're out to the west of us around Howard County and Floyd County and Chickasaw. Some showers and thunderstorms moving to the northeast, as I mentioned, and we could see some of these showers and thunderstorms up until around 10 o'clock here this morning. Then skies turning partly sunny, going to steam things up a little bit. Temperature getting up to around 90. 50% chance of rain here this morning. 40% chance here after midnight here tonight. Low down to 69. Thursday showers in the late forenoon on Thursday. About a 50% chance. And then sunshine going to again steam things up. Temperature will be around 88 degrees. Thursday night, showers and thunderstorms in the forecast, about a 60% chance, low around 70. And let's take a look at that long last summer Labor Day holiday weekend forecast. Friday, might see some showers in the morning, about a 40% chance. Sunshine in the afternoon, 89, should be good for football Friday night, low down to 69. A little slight chance of a shower, less than 20% Saturday morning. And then sunshine in the afternoon, 88 degrees. Saturday night, a better chance of some rain after midnight. Low will be around 68. Rain chances at 40%. And then partly sunny Sunday, 84. And Monday, partly sunny and 81. Sunrise this morning will take place at 6:32. Sun will set tonight at 7:41. Humidity at 94%. Winds west at about 3. We've got a cloudy sky to the west of us, like I said, around Cresco, Osage, and Charles City. They got some thunderstorm activity going on, and it is, yes, still moving to the northeast here at the present time this morning. Right now, 69 degrees at 6:13. Up at Adam.

little Dire Straits for you this morning. Again, checking in those rain showers. I see that a little of that light rain activity is clipping the northern front of Winnesee County here, too. And mainly the southeastern parts of Minnesota are seeing precipitation. Some heavier activity went through there around 2, 3 o'clock. And that's all into Wisconsin right now. And like I said, Howard County, a little precipitation out around Osage and just north of Charles City. Just some light precipitation. And that band of showers moving again northeast. Hey, got a birthday today or anniversary? Make sure you call us before 8:40. That's when we draw. Today's VJ Day, Victory Over Japan Day, the anniversary of the 1945 formal surrender of Japan aboard the USS Missouri, marking the end of World War II. Blueberry Popsicle Day today, my number two favorite. Pierce Your Ears Day, not going to happen, but there you go. What age do you think about piercing ears? We'll talk there around the table there this morning. Calendar Adjustment Day, marking the day in 1752 that led to the current calendar system. Coconut Day here today. I like it. Ooh, pina colada sounds good to me. And Spalding Baseball Day. Yes, a tribute to Albert Spalding, the co-founder of Spalding Sporting Goods Company, on the anniversary of his birth. On this date back in 1849, he became the very first famous player to use a glove, fielding glove, back in 1877. That's where it all got started. All right, there you go. We've got some NASCAR trivia this hour. Chance to win a certificate to the Play Sports Bar and Grill. And we'll be talking with Sean here, too, this morning around 7:30. We'll talk with Jesse Mosma out at the Decor Sales Commission at 7:50. Big sale, of course, a special stocker feeder sale today at the barn. And all kinds of great tidbits of information that we'll keep you informed as to what's happening. A little laughter in your day. That's why you don't want to turn from this dial. Lock it in, 104.7. Hey, we're just darn happy to always be stuck with you.

0: Yeah, we love it. Happy to be with you each and every morning right here at Classic Hits KVAK. Little Huey Lewis and the News. All right, let's grab that birthday list here today. Otis, yeah, Brad Darling, celebrating his 46th birthday here today. Nick Balmers, 29. Caden Knox, 16. Dalton Horsfall, 10. River Walden, also 10 here today. Danielle Bakewell, Christopher Sherm, Marina Spalotti. A lot of you car dealers out there and parts people and racers, give them a jingle on the phone. Marinus, happy birthday. Iva Keck, 21. Kelly Nordskow's birthday. Alan Sindelar and Greg Teely celebrating his 70th birthday here today. Anniversaries, Gary and Sue Holvey, happy anniversary. And also Rick and Lori Ray, 31 years here today. Great start, everybody. We draw at 8:40.
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8: Sunshine mixed with clouds at times today, with the chance of thunderstorms. High temperatures reach up to 89. South winds around 5 miles an hour. Mainly clear skies tonight. Slight chance of thunderstorms. Lows dip down to about 69. Sunshine mixed with clouds at times tomorrow. Slight chance of thunderstorms. Daytime highs approaching 88. I'm meteorologist Derek Kite on 104.7 KVIK. Currently 68.
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My kind of lover, Billy Squire, 6:37 in the morning. A couple of waves of the showers moving through the area, actually to the west of us and north. Earlier band around 2:30 this morning, 3 o'clock, went through, mainly hit the Winona and Rochester and southeast Minnesota areas and around Mason City. And second wave going through right now, some light shower activity in the southeastern part of Minnesota moving into La Crosse. And then there's another wave that will be around here in Howard County around a little after 7, 8 o'clock. But it seems to be on the decrease as it moves northeast. So a little light, lighter intensity. So we'll keep an eye on that here for you this morning. But a little heads up on that. Zachary Phillips, new name on the birthday list here today, and also new anniversary here. Clayton and Chelsea Provost, 9 years. They're from Baroque. You're on the list. We draw. Coming up here at 8:40. All right, big weekend coming up here, and hopefully we'll see a lot of you over at the Cresco Speedway for the races coming up here on Sunday night, everybody. Man, it is going to be a busy, busy night. We got late models, we got the modifieds, and then, of course, the regular series that we race around here, too, all throughout the summer. USRA stock cars and B-mods and hobby stocks, tuners, and, yeah, Eco-mod. It is going to be a busy night, starting a little early, 6 o'clock. 6 o'clock, everybody, so hope to see you over there again. Sunday, fun day there at the Cresco Speedway. And we're going to kick up some dirt and get those cars a little, dusty. Put that little thin racing dust over the top of them there on Sunday night. Don't miss it. And then you say, well, we need to get it cleaned up for Labor Day, Monday, and the place to head to because they're open 24 hours a day. Holidays, it makes no difference. Steve's Car Care right there on Montgomery Street next to Napa, next to, of course, Goodyear. Home of the Typhoon Touchless Automatic Car Wash, the latest in technology and automatic car washes right here in our backyard. And like I said, it's open 24 hours a day.

0: And if you want to self-wash, there's three bays there to the left as you are standing in front of the course facility. And right behind, of course, you'll see a building with a number of garage doors. Well, that is where the detailing takes place. And talk to Steve about these ceramic finishes, too, that they can put on your vehicle. Even UTVs. They clean up and shine up, folks, when you put on that technology. All right. And you pick up coupons there, too. And, yeah, your WeatherTech dealer. Let's give away a car wash here this morning. Got a $12 car wash, 382-5845. Looks like you're going to get it. Who's this?
1: Cindy.
0: Cindy. All right. Swing by here within 30 days to pick that up. Cindy, have a great day.
1: You too. Thank you.
0: You bet. $15 car wash to the, again, Typhoon Touchless Automatic Car Wash. It's yours. Who's this?
2: This is Kenny.
0: Kenny?
2: Yep, Kenny.
0: All right. Got it. Kenny, have a great day. Yep, you bet. Have a great day. And you're going to get the $18 car wash. Please add turtle wax finish over your vehicle. It's awesome. It's yours. Who's this?
3: Chad.
0: Chad? Perfect.
3: Chad.
2: Yep.
0: I got it. Chad. That right?
2: That right?
0: We got it. We got it. There we go. Our winners this morning. Chad. Kenny. Cindy. Lost him there, yeah. Must have dipped down into the valley. All right. Darren Swenson with sports coming your way next.

0: sports time. We've got South Wenatchee football. They're hosting North Butler coming up here Friday night. That'll be on KNEI 103.5 with Pat Wagner and Brad Wild. And thanks to Neal's Auto Body, the Zipper, Quick Auto Repair and Sales, Drillings All Season Sports, YouTube, Barbecue Catering, Byron Smith Electric, Paramount Insurance Group, Hawkeye Telephone Company, Community Insurance, Dave's Collision, Becker Hardware, and Forge and Build of Kelmer. Also, Turkey Valley football coming up here too Friday night. They're going to be traveling to Janesville. We're going to have that game on the Hawk with Darren Swenson at 7. Thanks to Hubden Oil, Insurance Associates of Lawler, the Alpha Tap, Myers Smith Electric and Solar, Lynch Livestock Companies, Bank Iowa Lawler, Cash Lumber, Pelagic's Locker, Pontiac Farm Supply, 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We're not done. We've got, of course, Decor and Crestwood 2 coming up here on Friday night. That'll be on right here, KBIK. Randy Iverson and Ryan Hogan. 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
1: High school cross country from last night at the Owine Invitational. In the girls' race, Maquoketa Valley won the race with 46 points. Decorah was second with 57. Crestwood was fourth. New Hampton was 11th. Three area individuals finished in the top 10. Olivia Volkman of Decorah was third. Addison Ivy of Decorah was ninth. And Alexis Dolman of Crestwood was 10th. On the boys' side, Decorah won the event with 27 points. Owine was second with 92. New Hampton was 13th and Crestwood was 15th. Decorah put five runners in the top 10, including individual champion Clarence Nimrod. Oak Pashy of Decorah was third. Oscar Grimstad of Decorah was sixth. Spencer Christensen of Decorah was eighth. And Derek Hurdlichka of Decorah was 10th. High school volleyball from last night. North Fayette Valley defeated Maquoketa Valley 3-0. Spring Grove over Glenville Emmons 3-0. Fillmore Central defeated Dover Iota 3-0. And Caledonia knocked off Lewiston Altura 3-0. And in college volleyball last night, Luther takes 5 to defeat Wisconsin Lutheran 3-2. That is a look at sports for a Wednesday morning. I'm Darren Swenson.
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0: John Fogerty, old man down the road. The golden word phrase coming up here for Friday is this: Crustkill Wildlife Club's 80th anniversary, September 13th at Gooder Field. All kinds of games for the entire family starting at 3. Roasted pork meat at 4:30, and dessert station will follow. And then they got the big 40-gun raffle drawing. 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Once again, the phrase, Crustkill Wildlife Club's 80th anniversary, September 13th at Gooder Field. All right, NASCAR trivia now brought to you by the Place Sports Bar and Grill.
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0: Well, Ryan Preece, the winner at Daytona in the Coke Zero 400 here, of course, Saturday night under the lights, and his very first career win. And they made some changes to the car. They were hoping that they would mix things up a little bit there, so you wouldn't have, of course, follow the leader. Well, that's how it ended up. Nothing really changed. But and because of that, not a lot of cautions. Just give me a number. How many cautions? Wasn't very many in that race last Saturday night there at Daytona. How many cautions was there in that race? All right. I'm going to help you out. I'm going to narrow it down because I'm in a hurry. It's about 5 before 7. It's between 1 and 10. All right. How many cautions was there in that race Saturday night there at Daytona, the Cork Zero 400? Yeah, how many cautions?
2: Four.
0: Yeah, four. You're going to the Place Sports Bar and Grill. Who's this?
2: Bob Martinek.
0: Bob, I'm guessing you want me to mail that to you, right?
2: Yes.
0: All right, hang on. I'll get your address. Bob, what station is your racing station?
2: TVIK.
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7: Sunshine mixed with clouds at times today, with a slight chance of thunderstorms. High temperatures reach up to 89. Winds out of the south around 5 miles an hour. Slight chance for storms tonight. Lows dip down to about 69. Mainly clear skies. High temperatures reach up to 88 tomorrow. Slight chance for storms. I'm meteorologist Eric Height on 104.7 KVIK. Currently, it's 66 degrees.

0: finish up the news time here at 7 o'clock. Farm Progress Show, day two here, folks. They're in Boone, Iowa. Check out the latest in new agronomy. Going to fly a bunch of drones. Also, field demonstrations. Yeah, they're even doing some combining. Some of the corn coming out at about 20% moisture. Hundreds of ag exhibits, plenty of food. Show runs from 8 a.m. until 4 p.m. right there in our backyard in Boone here this year. And, of course, it will continue the final day coming up here on Thursday. Check it out if you can. All right, we've seen a couple of waves of the showers roll through. They were just to the west of us, Cresco and Floyd and those counties seeing some precipitation. And that first one went through about 2:30, 3 o'clock. Second one just went through here in the last hour. And there's a third one, looks like moving right now, right on Interstate 35, a little bit to the west and south of Mason City. And that could clip us here a little bit here in northeast Iowa, the way it looks, by around 8 o'clock here or so this morning. We'll keep an eye on that here for you. But as it does move to the northeast, it seems to be lighting up in intensity. All right, we'll take a detailed look at that weather right here through the Labor Day holiday following our news this hour, brought to you by Countywide Plumbing and Heating, Don Sales Service and Towing, DuTrack Community Credit Union, and Mark's Jewelry in St. Lucas. Here's Darren Swenson.
1: Walk-on city clerk has been recognized by a statewide organization. Sarah Snitker has successfully earned the Certified Municipal Clerk Certification through the Iowa Municipal Finance Officers Association. State officials say the certification demonstrates a strong commitment to excellence in municipal financial management and professional development. Snitker has served as walk-on city clerk since 2021. The last holiday weekend of summer is just ahead, and many Iowans are making plans to vacate the state for short Labor Day getaways. Brian Ortner, spokesman with AAA Iowa, says the cost of vacationing has risen in recent months, but isn't keeping many Iowans from hitting the road or the runway.
2: The AAA booking data is showing some strong demand for destinations across the U.S., Canada, and Europe as popular choices for travelers, even as we see higher fuel costs, airfare costs, and hotel costs this time of year.
1: For Iowa motorists, gasoline prices are way up as the statewide average is around $4 a gallon, or more than a dollar higher than the Labor Day weekend last year. Ortner says other key costs of travel are up as well.
2: People are seeing flights up about 2% more expensive compared to last year's Labor Day, with the average price around $7.50 for a round-trip flight. Hotels, a little more expensive compared to last year, about 8 or 9%. But rental cars are cheaper over the Labor Day weekend compared to last year.
1: The Motor Club says the top domestic destinations for the upcoming holiday include Seattle and Orlando, while it's Rome and London for those flying overseas. Ortner says there's also a strong demand for Alaska cruises and national park vacations. And several popular hunting seasons are opening this week. Iowa DNR Conservation Officer Nate Carr says rabbit and squirrel seasons will open September 5th. Squirrel season typically brings out some 20,000 hunters who will harvest more than 100,000 squirrels a year, while Iowa hunters took around 90,000 cottontail rabbits each year over the past 10 years.
3: Another thing that's going to start September 5th is our special September teal season. It's kind of additional days for waterfowl hunters to get out and hunt ducks, specifically teal, whether it's blue-winged teal, green-winged teal, cinnamon.
1: Carr says Iowa's dove hunting season is also underway.
3: Dove runs September 1st all the way through November 29th. Daily limit is 15 for those. It's a longer season, but really your best days of hunting are going to be opening day, the first couple of weekends as we catch those birds migrating.
1: All of the rules and regulations on fall hunting are available at the Iowa DNR website. It's iowadnr.gov. With the news, I'm Darren Swenson.
0: 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Services Marie Soblick, 82 of Cresco, be held on Friday at 10 at the Notre Dame Catholic Church in Cresco. Visitation will be held Thursday from 5 till 7 o'clock. There will be also a visitation 1 hour before the service at the church on Friday. Henry Crudenham in Cresco is assisting the family. Marie Soblick, 82 of Cresco. Services for Brunel Ramlow, 97 of Decor, will be held on Friday at 11 at the Decor Lutheran Church. Visitation will begin at 9:45. Helm Funeral Home is assisting the family. Brunel Ramlow, 97 of Decorah. A celebration of life for Alice Wartzoff Brown will be held on Friday at 1 at the Holy Family Hall in Caledonia. Visitation will be 1 hour before Alice Wartzoff Brown. A celebration of life for Alan Big Al Monroe, 81 of Freeport, will be held on Saturday from 10 until 1 at the Oshin Community Center. Helm Funeral Home is assisting the family. Alan Big Al Monroe, 81 of Freeport. Service Sister Dwayne Martins, 88 of Waukon, will be held on Saturday at 11 at the Martin Groff Funeral Home in Waukon. Visitation begin at 9 before the service. Dwayne Martins, 88 of Waukon. Service Sister Francis Fritz Joseph Mossman, 96 of Decorah, will be held on Saturday at 10:30 at the St. Benedict's Catholic Church in Decorah. Visitation will be Friday from 3 until 7 at the church. There will be no visitation prior to the service on Saturday morning. Helms Funeral Home is assisting the family. Francis Fritz Joseph Mossman, 96 of Decorah. 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
4: Fox News, I'm Gianna Gelosi. The jury deadlocked in the Lindsey Clancy murder trial. Fox's Nate Foy tells us what can happen next.
5: When the judge decides the jury has done a due and thorough deliberation, he could give them a final formal instruction called a Tui Rodriguez charge. If he does that, the jury goes back to deliberate again. But if it still comes back deadlocked, the judge cannot force more deliberation at that point. The only way it can continue is with the jury's consent.
4: Tropical Depression Edward makes landfall along the Texas-Louisiana border with strong winds and heavy rain.
6: This was a strong tropical storm. If it had more opportunity over the warm water of the Gulf, this easily could have been a Category 1 hurricane. Peak wind gusts in Port Arthur still being confirmed, came in at 90 miles per hour.
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0: Well, we've seen a couple of lines of thunderstorms that have rolled through in northeast Iowa and southeast Minnesota this morning. The first one was around 2:30 this morning. And pretty heavy activity around the Rochester and La Crosse area. That is now way into Wisconsin. The second wave just finally wrapping up here. Clipping, of course, Howard County and the northern parts of Winnesee County and the southeastern parts of course, Minnesota. That pretty much right now around the La Crosse area. And, well, there's a third wave on its way just to the west of Mason City along Interstate 35, and that is going to be moving into, looks like, Mitchell and Floyd and Chickasaw here in the next half hour. We could see a little bit of that here by 8 o'clock or so, between 7:30 and 8 here in Winnesee County. But as it is moving east, it seems to be on the decrease in intensity. So it may run out of steam. We'll keep an eye on it here for you this morning. And that's what's in the forecast. Scattered showers and thunder showers. We'll get this out of the way this forenoon. And then the sunshine going to steam things up this afternoon. 89, some showers overnight, 69. Same story on Thursday. Looks like some showers and thunderstorms between mid-morning and early afternoon. And then sunshine going to steam things up around 88 degrees. And that's going to create some thunderstorms there Thursday night. Low will be around 70. And then Friday in the morning, it looks like some showers and thunder showers. Partly sunny in the afternoon, 89. Good for a football Friday night, low down to 69. Saturday, a slight chance of a shower, less than 20%, 88. Sunday and Monday, looks like partly sunny and temperatures. Sunday, 84. Monday, 81. We start to cool down a little bit, at least to 80 for the high in the first part of next week. All right, sunrise this morning took place at 6:32. Sun will set tonight at 7:41. Humidity at 94%. Winds west at 3. Temperature reading right now with a cloudy sky, 69 degrees at 7:12 in the morning on a Wednesday. Hump day. Yeah, off to a big weekend. Labor Day holiday weekend. A

Did y'all hear we done changed Lake Ontario to Lake America? As if I wasn't already struggling enough with my geography. Shoot, I thought Guatemala was something you dipped your Doritos into, Mediterranean was a new type of diet fad, and that Djibouti was a compliment. And now this? And don't get me started on Georgia. Apparently there's the one that, you know, we all know that Honey Boo Boo's from and where Charlie Daniels battled the devil with his fiddle. But apparently there's another one over there by Russia. Okay, y'all. I gotta go. I'm late for a custody exchange at the Bass Pro Shop.

0: Well, the very first thing I need to let everybody know,
1: yeah,
0: the chicken came out perfect.
1: Oh,
0: it did. Steve Vanderbeek, above
1: job,
0: and
1: Steve.
0: Beyond.
1: That's awesome.
0: What a great
1: supper,
0: barbecue. Oh, it was. Yeah, you know, I sort of didn't really starve myself, but sort of I never really ate no breakfast. Well, chocolate chip cookie, I guess, if you want to call
1: that
0: breakfast.
1: If that counts, that's,
0: And then I had a ding-dong about noon. And then
1: you are a ding-dong. Are you serious? That's what you had for lunch? That is the worst.
0: Yeah. Oh, yeah. I forgot. I guess in between there, I did have from our good friends here in Waukon.
1: An apple cider donut.
0: Apple cider donut, yeah.
1: Yeah, from Pops.
0: So I had those three things. But so by 4 o'clock, I was starving. And
1: you
0: then
1: were very
0: Steve
1: hungry,
0: texted me
1: bet.
0: And said, yeah, the chicken is ready. Coming off the grill right now. So I zipped there to his residence and picked that up and brought it home, sat down. I mean, that chicken was a good-sized chicken.
1: It was, yeah.
0: I'll tell you what, we're going to get at least probably 3 meals out of it. I'm
1: nice.
0: Not kidding you.
1: That's
0: and,
1: awesome.
0: I ate well, and I'll tell you what, Steve, it was absolutely fabulous. You know,
1: perfect.
0: I thought Droppy was pretty good at cooking chicken. But there was a lot of meat on this one because, of course, it was a spoiled chicken that was fed very well.
1: One of the broilers.
0: It got a little heavy.
1: You got her. They gain weight like crazy.
0: Thank you, Steve Vanderbeek.
1: Yeah, good job. Awesome.
0: Gave him a little, of course, thanks there with a little cash in the hand. And,
1: a little green folding money.
0: They saved
1: money.
0: Me a lot
1: a
0: of work.
1: Thing.
0: I would have wrecked it. I would have.
1: Well,
0: I would have. But anyway.
1: Chicken can be kind of for schnick it.
0: Well,
1: you can really
0: you want to make
1: dry
0: sure
1: it
0: it's
1: out
0: done.
1: Fast.
0: Yep.
1: And
0: yep.
1: that, too. You
0: yep.
1: don't want
0: I told him earlier, of course, on Sunday when I talked to him, just to text me when it's ready. And he did. He did. Ready at 4. Perfect. So I actually went up there and had an early breakfast, dinner, and supper all in one.
1: All right.
0: And
1: good job,
0: came down
1: Les.
0: Here and did a few things. Anyway, there you go. The chicken.
1: Chicken?
0: Was great.
1: Delicious.
0: Yeah, one more big one left in the freezer, Steve, and I'll let you know. All right. Birthdays, anniversaries. Got a nice list going here this morning. Today is VJ Day here today. The
1: nice.
0: Victory over
1: victory
0: Japan.
1: In Japan.
0: Yep. The surrender, of course, marking the end of World War II. Blueberry Popsicle Day here today.
1: We were discussing
0: number two
1: that,
0: flavor.
1: Well, we were discussing that. I think the blueberry is the blue and the bomb
0: grape.
1: Pop. I would prefer grape over blueberry, but the blue part of the bomb pop, I think, is blueberry flavored.
0: Could, well, they're
1: I'm
0: all sort
1: sure.
0: of the same, somewhat of the same. Either way, it leaves your lips and tongue
1: very
0: purple. Pierce Your Ears Day here today.
1: Your ear. There you go.
0: Boy, they do that at a young age almost. If it's anymore, I see
1: them,
0: it.
1: Yeah.
0: I see it sometimes.
1: Yeah, it's it's a choice.
0: Zach, let us know when your little girl's going to get that. By
1: get
0: the way, congratulations
1: pierced.
0: To he and his wife there. Calendar adjustment marking back in 1752 that led to our current calendar system that we have today. Coconut Day here today.
1: I love coconut.
0: Mm-hmm. Pina colada. Yeah, at
1: for
0: 5.
1: Sure.
0: At
1: you
0: 5.
1: Got it.
0: Not
1: sounds
0: for breakfast.
1: Good.
0: At 5. Okay.
1: Well, you're a fun hater.
0: And Spalding. Well, we got things to get done. We got college football coming up here this
1: don't
0: weekend.
1: Don't have to tell me that.
0: Spalding Baseball Day here today.
1: Nice. Okay.
0: Pays the tribute to Albert Spalding, who was born on this date back in 1849. The founder of Spalding, of course, Sporting Goods Company. Matter of fact, he was the first player to use a fielding glove.
1: Oh, really? What were they
0: for
1: doing
0: 1877.
1: Before that?
0: 1877. Bare hands.
1: Bare hands.
0: Yep.
1: Ouch.
0: Yep.
1: They must have been tougher in those days.
0: Nope. I think they probably were, actually. But there you go.
1: Painful.
0: Little salute to Albert Spalding.
1: Wow.
0: All right. We've got a bunch of birthdays. If you haven't called in that birthday, you better do so right now, because we're going to run down the list right after Dick Lowell. Our number to call is 563-382.
1: K-Bike.

0: 7:27 in the morning. Been a lot of talk, of course, about the surveillance cameras on light poles and on streets.
1: Bad news bears.
0: They say it's of course, helping with crime and, of course, traffic, of course, situations. But they are trying to, of course, regulate it as to who's getting that information. Because there are some, well, believe it or not, some bad people that are using them for bad things. I like what Florida did. State of Florida, as of today, is removing all license plate reading cameras from their state roads.
1: All right. Hear, hear.
0: Yep. Cameras have collected, I guess, enough data necessary to know that 90% of the cars in Florida are Buicks. I'll have to talk to Jerry about that. They're Buicks, probably tan-covered. Driven by older people, and they're moving about 45 miles an hour, and they're probably in the passing lane anyway. So
1: they know everything
0: cameras,
1: they need to know.
0: Yeah, don't have to worry if you go to Florida. Yeah, all of our winter vacationers.
1: Snowbirds.
0: Don't worry. There is no cameras now as of today in Florida.
1: The rest of the state should take note.
0: All right. Yep. Birthdays here today. Danielle Bakewell, happy birthday.
1: Christopher Sherm, happy birthday.
0: And the famous Briannis Malotti celebrating his birthday today.
1: And Iva Keck is 21.
0: Kelly Nordskow.
1: Alan Sindelar, happy birthday.
0: Greg Teeley, 70.
1: And my friend in Spring Grove, Elaine Chomey. Happy birthday, Elaine.
0: And Otis. Yeah, Brad Darling. Happy birthday, 46. Maybe a little party up there at Barney's.
1: Yeah, I think that sounds like a good plan. Yeah. Nick Baumler is 29.
0: Kate Knox, 16.
1: Dalton Horsfall is 10.
0: River Walden, 10.
1: And Zachary Phillips.
0: Kate Strand, 83.
1: And Galen Fy, happy birthday.
0: Anniversaries, Francis and Julie Monty, 48. Years.
1: And Ted and Norma Cahalan, happy anniversary.
0: Gary and Sue Holvey.
1: And the Rays, Rick and Lori, 31 years. Happy anniversary.
0: Ooh, party at Naughty Marie's. Yeah. Up there and had a little celebration with them during hot dog.
1: Nice. All
0: Hot dog days. last weekend. Yeah. We had a great time.
1: I bet that was fun. They are not fun haters. Yeah, they are a good time.
0: A lot of games, a lot of fun. You bet. And music. And we got Clayton and Chelsea Provost, 9 years, and they're from Borough.
1: You got it.
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8: Sunshine mixed with clouds at times today, with a slight chance of thunderstorms. High temperatures reach up to 89, winds out of the south around 5 miles an hour. Slight chance for storms tonight. Lows dip down to about 69, mainly clear skies. High temperatures reach up to 88 tomorrow. Slight chance for storms. I'm meteorologist Eric Height on 104.7 KVIK. Currently, it's 66 degrees.
0: Now, I want to mention our third wave of rain activity moving our direction right now to the west of it, right on Interstate 35 west of Mason City. And moving into Mitchell, Floyd, and Chickasaw counties, we might see some of that here in northeast Iowa, especially Howard County, I think the way it looks. Maybe a little bit here hitting maybe the quarter, but it is very right on the edge. And as the, Sean, as it moves this direction, it's decreasing in intensity. So it might fizzle off.
9: There you go.
0: Might fizzle off.
9: It's going to be a gorgeous day. It's gorgeous out right now. Yeah. A little overcast, but it's nice out.
0: Yeah, get this rain out of its system so that we have a great, great Liberty holiday. You've got all kinds of Liberty specials at IB.
9: Holy smokes, we got it going on this week. What is Labor Day without brats? You got to have brats. 16 varieties of brats, 8 for $10 this week. That's all week long. You got to have ground beef, $4.98 this week a pound. 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Massive weekend. Everything you need for a get-together or camping, I've got it for you. I cannot not say about the bone-in pork shoulder roast. I haven't seen that price for quite a while. $1.48 a pound. So I've got everything you need. Hy-Vee, come on down this week, and we'll get you set up for a wonderful weekend. Sounds like the weather's going to hold, so be a great, great Labor Day weekend.
0: Yeah, be ready for the Labor Day holiday. Final, of course, sort of marking the end of summer.
9: Yes.
0: Let's hope that we have a great long fall.
9: Yeah,
0: not
9: that
0: a big
9: would be,
0: winter guy.
9: That would be lovely.

0: don't have to cook on Thursday night, everybody.
1: That is correct. I'll do the cooking for you. Last week, wow, we had a great one last week. If you didn't come down last week, we had ribs last week. It was absolutely fantastic. I'll see what Daryl's got on his mind this week. But no matter what, we'll have a great meal for you. You get your protein, you get two sides, you get a nice dinner roll, $12.99. You can't make it yourself for $12.99, so come on down, say hi to us. We'd love to see you Thursday night.
0: And it is ready at 3.
1: 3 o'clock.
0: We'll continue serving until they run out.
1: 6 o'clock, yes.
0: Yep, so, you bet.
1: Great time. And it's fun, so come on down. Check out the store. We'll feed you, and we'll feed you economically.
0: Yeah. Have a great, safe weekend, everybody, from your friends at, of course, Hy-Vee here in DeKalb. John, have a good weekend.
1: Have a wonderful weekend, everybody.

fabulous Thunderbirds, Tough Enough. Here at Classic Hits KBIK, the golden word phrase to win the money Friday is this. Cresco Wildlife Club's 80th anniversary, September 13th at Gooder Field. Oh, fun and games at 3, meal at 4:30, big 40-gun raffle at 6. Everybody is invited.

0: Yes, we're all working for a big weekend. Extra day in there. Labor Day holiday weekend, everybody. Have a safe one. 7:42, time for sports. We've got Turkey Valley football. They're traveling to Janesville. Coming up here Friday night. That game will be on the Hawk 100.5. 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They're at home hosting North Butler. That game will be on 103.5 KNEI. 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the many sponsors. 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They're $12, folks. 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Just call ahead. 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Serve from 11:30 until 2. Darren, your turn.
1: High school cross country from last night at the Owine Invitational. In the girls' race, Maquoketa Valley won the race with 46 points. Decora was second with 57. Crestwood was fourth. New Hampton was 11th. Three area individuals finished in the top 10. Olivia Volkman of Decora was third. Addison Ivy of Decora was ninth. And Alexis Dolman of Crestwood was 10th. On the boys' side, Decora won the event with 27 points. Owine was second with 92. New Hampton was 13th and Crestwood was 15th. Decora put five runners in the top 10, including individual champion Clarence Nimrod. Oak Pashy of Decora was third. Oscar Grimstad of Decora was sixth. Spencer Christensen of Decora was eighth. And Derek Hrdlicka of Decora was 10th. High school volleyball from last night. North Fayette Valley defeated Maquoketa Valley 3-0. Spring Grove over Glenville Emmons 3-0. Fillmore Central defeated Dover Iota 3-0. And Caledonia knocked off Lewiston Altura 3-0. And in college volleyball last night, Luther takes 5 to defeat Wisconsin Lutheran 3-2. That is a look at sports for a Wednesday morning. I'm Darren Swenson.
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0: KVIK. Well, good morning to Decora Bus number 6, number 3, and Orville number 11. And the kids all waving. Thanks so much for playing us on your bus on your way to school and from school. You guys, kids are the best.

0: Swan at 7:51 in the morning. 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
8: Slight chance of thunderstorms today. Otherwise, sunshine mixed with clouds at times. Daytime highs approaching 89. Southwesterly winds around 5 miles an hour. Mainly clear skies tonight. Slight chance of thunderstorms. Lows dip down to about 69. Partly cloudy tomorrow. Slight chance of thunderstorms. Daytime highs approaching 88. I'm meteorologist Derek Hite on 104.7 KVIK. Right now, it's 68 degrees.
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0: Virgo Daniel Boone, beautiful Sunday, beautiful Wednesday here this morning. Hey, the weather that I was talking about, some rain showers here by 8 o'clock, it fizzled out. As soon as it hit the Howard and Chickasaw lines, it just sort of dissipated. There is a lot of activity, though, down around the Ames area, Des Moines area, that is also moving northeast. But right now, looks like the rain that was hitting our direction to be here by about this time has pretty much run out of any steam. All right, we'll check that weather following our news this hour. 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
1: I pledge allegiance to the flag of the United States of America and to the republic for which it stands, one nation, under God, indivisible, with liberty and justice for all.
0: Thanks so much. Sunshine right now. On top of the cloud cover. That rain that was hitting our direction here in the last hour has fizzled out. 68 degrees right now. News this hour brought to you by the Chiropractic Offices, Jim's Appliance, GW Kitchens, Kurt Brothers, Heritage Club, and Viking Realtors of Decorah. Here's Darren Swenson.
2: Walk-on City Clerk has been recognized by a statewide organization. Sarah Snitker has successfully earned the Certified Municipal Clerk certification through the Iowa Municipal Finance Officers Association. State officials say the certification demonstrates a strong commitment to excellence in municipal financial management and professional development. Snitker has served as walk-on city clerk since 2021. The last holiday weekend of summer is just ahead, and many Iowans are making plans to vacate the state for short Labor Day getaways. Brian Ortner, spokesman with AAA Iowa, says the cost of vacationing has risen in recent months, but isn't keeping many Iowans from hitting the road or the runway.
3: The AAA booking data is showing some strong demand for destinations across the U.S., Canada, and Europe as popular choices for travelers, even as we see higher fuel costs, airfare costs, and hotel costs this time of year.
2: For Iowa motorists, gasoline prices are way up as the statewide average is around $4 a gallon, or more than a dollar higher than the Labor Day weekend last year. Ortner says other key costs of travel are up as well.
3: People are seeing flights up about 2% more expensive compared to last year's Labor Day, with the average price around $7.50 for a round-trip flight. Hotels, a little more expensive compared to last year, about 8 or 9%. But rental cars are cheaper over the Labor Day weekend compared to last year.
2: The Motor Club says the top domestic destinations for the upcoming holiday include Seattle and Orlando, while it's Rome and London for those flying overseas. Ortner says there's also a strong demand for Alaska cruises and national park vacations. And several popular hunting seasons are opening this week. Iowa DNR Conservation Officer Nate Carr says rabbit and squirrel seasons will open September 5th. Squirrel season typically brings out some 20,000 hunters who will harvest more than 100,000 squirrels a year, while Iowa hunters took around 90,000 cottontail rabbits each year over the past 10 years.
4: Another thing that's going to start September 5th is our special September teal season. It's kind of additional days for waterfowl hunters to get out and hunt ducks, specifically teal, whether it's blue-winged teal, green-winged teal, cinnamon.
2: Carr says Iowa's dove hunting season is also underway.
4: Dove runs September 1st all the way through November 29th. Daily limit is 15 for those. It's a longer season, but really your best days of hunting are going to be opening day, the first couple of weekends as we catch those birds migrating.
2: All of the rules and regulations on fall hunting are available at the Iowa DNR website. It's iowadnr.gov. With the news, I'm Darren Swenson.
0: 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Services Marie Soblick, 82 of Cresco, be held on Friday at 10 at the Notre Dame Catholic Church in Cresco. Visitation will be held Thursday from 5 till 7 o'clock. There will be also a visitation 1 hour before the service at the church on Friday. Hinduity Funeral in Cresco is assisting the family. Marie Soblick, 82 of Cresco. Services for Brunel Ramlow, 97 of Decor, will be held on Friday at 11 at the Decor Lutheran Church. Visitation will begin at 9:45. Helm Sooner Home is assisting the family. Brunel Ramlow, 97 of Decora. A celebration of life for Alice Wartzoff Brown will be held on Friday at 1 at the Holy Family Hall in Caledonia. Visitation will be 1 hour before Alice Wartzoff Brown. A celebration of life for Alan Big Al Monroe, 81 of Freeport, will be held on Saturday from 10 until 1 at the Ocean Community Center. Helm Sooner Home is assisting the family. Alan Big Al Monroe, 81 of Freeport. Service Sister Dwayne Martins, 88 of Waukon, will be held on Saturday at 11 at the Martin Groff Funeral Home in Waukon. 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Dwayne Martins, 88 of Waukon. 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Visitation will be Friday from 3 until 7 at the church. There will be no visitation prior to the service on Saturday morning. Helm Funeral Home is assisting the family. Francis Fritz Joseph Mossman, 96 of Decorah. 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
5: Fox News, I'm Therese Crowley. The possibility of a hung jury or mistrial looms over the Lindsey Clancy murder trial. The jury back for day 5 after telling the judge early Tuesday they were deadlocked. He sent them back in. Now a photographer arrested outside court, charged with trying to take pictures of the jury. Either side could call for a mistrial. And a judge in Utah rules the death penalty trial of alleged Charlie Kirk assassin Tyler Robinson can go forward. U.S. CENTCOM wraps up a new round of attacks on Iran IRGC targets.
6: Explosions have been reported near the Strait of Hormuz in Bandar Abbas and Keshem Island. As President Trump explains, if the failed nation of Iran retaliates for this very justified attack, they will be hit again at a much harder and higher level.
5: Fox's Peter Ducey. The House votes to condemn socialism as a soft form of communism. 8 Democrats joined the vote, which was overwhelming. 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
0: 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All right. Chance of some scattered showers off and on, but most of that it's sort of dissipated right now. A lot of activity down around Des Moines and Ames moving to the northeast. We'll eventually, like now, enjoy a little sunshine, some clouds, and temperature getting up to around 90. Some showers after midnight tonight, 69. Chance of some showers late mid-morning on Thursday, tomorrow. And then turning sunny, 88. Some showers overnight, about a 60% chance down to 70. Friday in the morning, some showers, about a 40% chance, and then sunshine in the afternoon, 89. Perfect for football Friday night, down to 69. And then Saturday, mostly sunny at 88. Saturday night, overnight, some showers, and then sunshine here Sunday and Monday, Labor Day. Temperature Sunday, 84, and on Monday, looks like 81 degrees. Winds out of the west at about 3 miles per hour. Right now, partly cloudy, 69 degrees at 8:13 in the morning on a Wednesday, hump day, second day of September in 2026. Just can't believe it's September. And yet, wow. Time flies, I guess, when you're having lots of fun. All right. Water cooler question is up next.

0: We did start the fire. Maybe that's everybody trying to make friends at school, you know.
1: Yeah.
0: It's that time of the year.
1: Kind of a challenging sort of little start for some people, I guess.
0: Yeah. How come the most popular people at school are the ones everybody hates?
1: I don't know. Do they really hate them, though? Would they be popular if they were hated?
0: That's true.
1: But, do you hate the popular people? You were one of the popular people, Lester.
0: No.
1: Yeah, you were.
0: No, I was the shyest kid in school. I was the shyest one in school. I was so
1: even the golden
0: so shy
1: kid.
0: I was so shy that when I was in a play, I played the dog and Snoopy.
1: You were Snoopy?
0: Yeah.
1: Super duper supper.
0: Didn't have to do anything. Just walk around for a doggy bite, you know, but whatever. But
1: Les was the dog.
0: Mrs. Wooster was my teacher. Encouraged me to be into the play. So I did. But better than dragging a blanket around, I guess. But anyway.
1: Oh, there's nothing wrong with Linus either. He's a nice guy.
0: Oh, my.
1: Oh, funny, anyway, you were the dog.
0: Yeah. Didn't have to say anything. Just move around.
1: I thought Snoopy actually sang the song Super Duper Summertime. Oh, my gosh, Lester. You are something.
0: Water cooler question now brought to you by Dr. David Kaling right there on the west side of the court next to, of course, Casey's. Encouraging everybody to have a safe Labor Day holiday weekend.
1: Absolutely.
0: It's a long one, everybody, and sort of the end of, sort of marks the note, the end of summer. Let's hope not, because I'm not ready for the next season. Autumn I'll take, winter I'll pass.
1: No.
0: But make sure that you are safe. Get out and support to all of our kids involved in school and sporting events and activities. Have a great year. Have a safe holiday weekend from your friends at Decorah Chiropractic there on the west side of Decorah. And if you need an appointment so that you aren't in pain or discomfort over the weekend.
1: Why would you want to leave yourself open to that?
0: Call 563-382-0700. All right. And our question here from yesterday was 28% of women have this in common when the weather turns colder. What is that?
1: Okay, winter blues, wearing sweaters. They do more baking. They like the cooler weather. They argue with their husband about when the furnace should be turned on. And they make hot chocolate. They get ready for the NFL season. They gain weight. They clean house. Or they start making soup. Soup and chili and
0: love soup. Good homemade soup.
1: Me too.
0: Anyway, 28% of the women out there, I guess, when it turns colder, they don't get a pedicure.
1: I guess I didn't anyway. So.
0: Sort of nail picking, aren't we there?
1: Okay.
0: Pedicure. Ever had a pedicure?
1: Oh, yeah.
0: Yeah, me too.
1: I don't. But
0: anyway.
1: Yeah. No, it's a I'm not judging you. I have a pedicure.
0: No. Why would you judge me? I'm taking care of my feet.
1: Exactly.
0: My toenails.
1: Your feet are a very important part of your person.
0: Right.
1: Take care of it. I'm guessing you don't get your nails polished when you get a pedicure.
0: No.
1: Just saying.
0: No. When I walk in, they say, hey, what color today, Les? But no. That's the first thing every time. No.
1: They're just waiting for you. They want
0: you
1: to pick a color.
0: I never
1: sometime.
0: Had one because, you know, it's sort of like not a. You know, it's sort of not a
1: it's not a manly thing to do.
0: Yeah. But let me tell you.
1: Yeah.
0: I'll confess, folks, I was not, first of all, cutting my toenails correctly.
1: Properly.
0: That's
1: right.
0: Why I was having issues there with the
1: with
0: toenails
1: your feet.
0: And hangnails.
1: Yeah.
0: And wow, what a relief. And, you know, very comforting. I love the massage, probably.
1: The
0: more
1: massage,
0: than
1: and you get a little foot soak. And it's a good thing.
0: Yep. It is good. Don't be shy.
1: Don't
0: guys,
1: be afraid.
0: It's okay.
1: They're not going to make you put on nail polish for Pete's sake.
0: I actually got it as a gift. So that
1: made
0: me use the gift certificate. Yep.
1: Yes.
0: Yep.
1: Yes.
0: But,
1: anyway, and now you do it all the time.
0: Yep. And it's a lot easier for them to stoop over than me. So that's the other reason why.
1: Well,
0: it's not easy.
1: I didn't bring it up, but that is part of it.
0: Yeah. Mm-hmm. Sure to have to loosen up my belt buckle just to do my toenails. But anyway, enough of that.
1: And that's going to help.
0: Enough on hygiene stuff. Let's move on to the question.
1: Okay, please.
0: Two-thirds of us do this at least 1 hour a week.
1: Oh, my
0: struggle
1: gosh.
0: To clip your toenails.
1: Struggle.
0: Yeah.
1: Oh, goodness.
0: Two-thirds of you do this at least 1 hour a week. What do you do at least 1 hour a week? All right. Call us. We want to find out. What are you doing for an hour? Clipping your toenails. All right. Yeah. It used to take me about an hour.
1: Oh, wow.
0: 382
1: K-Bike
0: is the number to call. Two-thirds of us do this at least 1 hour a week.
1: I was thinking maybe grocery shopping.
0: Oh, okay. Put that down. We're not supposed to get the answers, folks. Not, you are.
1: It's not all consecutive necessarily, yeah. Right? But
0: all right. Here we go.
1: All right.
0: Now we got some callers. Yes. Good morning.
2: Good morning. Actually work.
1: Oh, my gosh.
0: All right.
1: Got that it. Might apply to some of you.
0: Work. Good morning.
3: Hi, listen, Janelle. This is Michelle. How are you guys?
0: Hey, great.
3: I would say reading and talking with friends.
0: Reading and talking with friends. Got it. Thank yep. you, Michelle. Have a great day.
3: You're welcome. You
0: yep.
3: too.
0: Yep. Corey's busy. Yeah. Good morning.
4: Good morning. Brushing and flossing your teeth.
0: Oh.
1: Oh.
0: Got it.
1: That's yep. a good. No wonder you have such a nice smile, Turtle.
0: Yep. 2/3 of you do this at least an hour a week. It's a plenty of your weekend.
1: Huh? Sounds good to me.
0: Yeah,
1: when
0: no
1: is it
0: kidding.
1: Coming?
0: Yeah, good morning.
5: Wonder why you want a kid.
1: Oh, ouch.
0: Yeah, my son asked me what it was like to be married, so I told him to leave me alone. And when he did, I asked why he was ignoring me. But anyway. Don't be asking me that stuff. Yeah.
1: That's chapter 23.
0: Yeah, good morning.
5: Yeah, that's playing video games.
0: Oh, yep. Yeah, no kidding. Or on Facebook, yeah.
1: Only an hour a week? That's pretty good.
0: 2/3 of you do this at least 1 hour a week. Here's what we've got so far.
1: Struggle to clip their toenails, grocery shop, actually do work, read, talk to friends, brush and floss your teeth, plan your weekend, wonder why you had kids, and play video games. Or I'll put social media. I guess you said that.
0: 2/3 of you do this at least 1 hour a week. Maybe sit down and have a supper, meal.
1: Oh.
0: I mean, we're all
1: actually
0: on the go.
1: Sit down and have a meal. Yeah,
0: actually
1: yeah.
0: sit down at a table with a family. Yeah. Well, there's always one or two missing, right? If you got a large family, there's always something going on.
1: Schedules can be difficult to coordinate.
0: 2/3 of us do this at least 1 hour a week. Hmm. Oh, here's another caller. Yeah, good morning.
6: Morning. Texting.
0: Oh, yep.
1: Okay.
0: Probably so. 2/3 of you do this at least 1 hour a week. Got some good answers.
1: Yeah, nice.
0: Good job.
1: Well done.
0: Good job. And if you have another answer that comes to mind, get it to us now by going to the Lesson L Facebook page.
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11: Slight chance of thunderstorms today. Otherwise, sunshine mixed with clouds at times. Daytime highs approaching 89. Southwesterly winds around 5 miles an hour. Mainly clear skies tonight. Slight chance of thunderstorms. Lows dip down to about 69. Partly cloudy tomorrow. Slight chance of thunderstorms. Daytime highs approaching 88. I'm meteorologist Derek Hite on 104.7 KVIK. Right now, it's 68 degrees.
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13: What would you little maniacs like to do first?

There we go, a little AC/DC. Sorry, what did that song right away? I think of Iowa Hawkeyes, huh? And we got you covered with the Iowa Hawkeyes again this year. Their kickoff first game is at home against Northern Illinois. And we'll have it on the Hawk, of course, 100.5. Kickoff time coming up here on Saturday, 3:15. It's time. Iowa State, too. We got the Cyclones on KNEI 103.5. They're at home against Southeast Missouri. Kickoff time, noon. Noon on Saturday. And, yeah, we got you and I. They're playing Saturday night. They're traveling to East Washington, and that game will be at 6 o'clock on the river. We got you covered, folks. Check it out. All right. I'm going to send somebody out here to the Coriana. Oh, what a great, great place. What a great place to dine. Delicious. I have my notes. Crab Rangoons. Their soup. Egg. What is it? Egg. Like I said, I lost my notes. I misplaced them. I don't know where in the heck they went. But anyway, just down the street here, folks. And they're open there at noontime and then in the evening. I found my notes. Entrees. Here we go. Magnolia beef, one of my favorite. They also have pork. They have chicken teriyaki, orange chicken, salmon, and sushi. All right, now they're hours. When are they open? Monday, Tuesday, Wednesday, Thursday, Friday, Saturday for lunch. 11 till 2, and then in the evening from 4:30 until 9, and then on Sunday, open in the evening, 4:30 until 8:30. Now, you can dine in or carry out. And, here it is, egg drop. That is, I love soups. And got to have the crab rangoons. And beef and pork rolls, and they got so much more. Dessert, too, if you wish.

0: Coriana certificate up for grabs here this morning. I'm going to play a little trivia. Who provided the voice of Buzz Lightyear in the Toy Story movies? Who provided the voice of Buzz Lightyear in the Toy Story movies? Was it Tom Cruise, Tom Hanks, Tim Allen, or Buzz Aldrin? One of those is correct. Tom Cruise, Tom Hanks, Tim Allen, or Buzz Aldrin provided the voice of Buzz Lightyear in Toy Story for the Coriana certificate. My number is 382-5845. Which one did the voice?
1: Tim Allen.
0: Yes, Tim Allen. You're going to Coriana. Who's this?
1: This is Cheryl Schmidt.
0: Cheryl. All right. You want to stop by here and pick that up? Here at the station?
1: Yes, I will.
0: Yep, or we can mail it. Either way, Cheryl, it's here for you. Got 30 days to pick it up. Hey, Cheryl, what station just made you a winner this morning?
1: KVIK.

0: does that weasel.
1: Yeah, see, a new survey shows that the majority of men consider dieting to be feminine.
0: Just like getting your toes done, probably.
1: Yeah, well, there's a reason that they called it Jenny Craig and not Lenny Craig. You know?
0: What? What was the... Yeah, hey.
1: Yeah, it goes on to show the survey that the majority of feminine women are also are dieting. Consider that men are fat.
0: Oh, my God. Wow. What?
1: You don't hear that word very often. Usually it's just heavy.
0: Dad bods. And, like, men get all the flattering, funny, you know, things for being a little chunky, while we're all just like, you're a slob, fat slob.
1: That's great. Nice. Get out of here. I got breakfast. I'm hungry. Birthdays here to you. Danielle Bakewell. Happy birthday.
0: Christopher Sherm. Happy birthday.
1: Dan, if you know Marina Smilani, give him a jingle on the phone. Yeah.
0: Good
1: happy.
0: Idea.
1: Yeah. On the road again. Yeah. Happy birthday, Marina.
0: And Iva Keck is 21.
1: Kelly Nordskow.
0: And Alan Sindelar. Happy birthday.
1: Greg Teely is 70.
0: And up in Spring Grove, Elaine Chomey is celebrating today. Happy birthday, Elaine.
1: And Otis's birthday out there in the field. Outstanding in his field.
0: He sure
1: might
0: is.
1: Catch him up at Barney's or maybe for dinner. Brad Darling, 46.
0: And Nick Ballmer is 29.
1: Caden Knox, 16.
0: Dalton Horsfall is 10.
1: River Walden, 10.
0: Zachary Phillips.
1: Kay Strand, 83.
0: And Galen Fai, happy birthday. We're going to send Dalton Horsfall off to Culver. So you get me the address, I'll mail that out.
1: All right. Anniversaries, Jan and...
0: John and Jan.
1: John and Jan. John. Isn't Jan
0: and
1: John.
0: Yes, it is. John and Jan Keener.
1: 48 years.
0: Good listeners. Francis and Julie Monty also celebrating 48 years. Happy anniversary.
1: Yeah, he's retired there now. Yeah.
0: Yeah, I believe so.
1: Yeah, going out for dinner all the time.
0: Is he? Is that right?
1: Instead of cooking or bartending.
0: Good job, John.
1: Ted and Norma Hallen.
0: And Gary and Sue Hovey. Happy birthday.
1: Rick, Lori, Ray. Hey, thanks for the party up there with you guys up at Naughty Marie's during the hot dog days.
0: You
1: Saturday.
0: Got it.
1: 31 years.
0: And Clayton and Chelsea Provis celebrating number 9 in Burrow. Happy anniversary. And we're going to send Francis and Julie Monty off to Mabes there too. Get me the address. We'll mail her out.
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0: always something there to remind me. That would be a mirror.
1: Yeah.
0: Every morning you got to look at yourself.
1: Oh man, isn't that a shock? Like, how does it
0: struggle
1: does
0: to
1: it
0: get yourself
1: to
0: put together?
1: I just don't even.
0: Yeah. Oh. Look at. Do you ever talk to your mirror? Who are you?
1: Oh, what is that? Yeah. What happened?
0: Yeah. Never says, "Hey, you're looking good this morning."
1: No, it never.

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5: Slight chance of thunderstorms today. Otherwise, sunshine mixed with clouds at times. Daytime highs approaching 89. Southwesterly winds around 5 miles an hour. Mainly clear skies tonight. Slight chance of thunderstorms. Lows dip down to about 69. Partly cloudy tomorrow. Slight chance of thunderstorms. Daytime highs approaching 88. I'm meteorologist Derek Kite on 104.7 KVIK. Currently 70.
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0: 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Nell.
1: One might well question the wisdom of sending you here, of all places. 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
1: This is the opening market report for Tuesday on the Iowa Agribusiness Radio Network. I'm Mark Magnuson. Joined today by Joe Camp of Comstock for the opening market discussion. Joe, what's happening with the trade in the grains?
2: We're seeing a higher grain trade. Corn was a touch lower overnight, quickly flipping back into the green behind leadership from soybeans and wheat. Wheat's been all the story when we have this war risk premium to talk about between Russia and Ukraine, this back and forth about targeting each other's infrastructure in the Black Sea, including shipping infrastructure that would be important for Russia and wheat out of that top producer and corn out of Ukraine. So the impact there definitely still being felt. There has been some prospects for a deal that would see both sides stop explicitly targeting that channel for shipping, but nothing concrete yet. For soybeans, a bullish reaction to the Environmental Protection Agency announcement about small refinery exemptions. They were at the high end in terms of what was waived, but better than expected reallocation. So 100% of the offset, the overshoot for those waivers being reallocated then likely for 2026 and 2027.
1: That was Joe Camp with Comstock. We will have a check of the numbers next. Joslin Plant Cattle Producers, we have a delivery solution for you. 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September corn up 1 1/4 at 516 1/4. September soybeans down a penny at 1275 1/4. September soybean meal up 220 at 336.80. September soybean oil up $1.35 at 71.85. Chicago wheat up 3 1/4 at 759 3/4. Minneapolis wheat down 6 cents at 739. Kansas City hard red wheat down 7.5 at 820 1/4. September oats down 1 3/4 at 347. On the Merck, October live cattle down 213 at 210.55. September feeder cattle down 440 at 317.05. October lean hogs down 10 cents at 83.58. October pork cutout unchanged at 107.28. Class 3 milk is up 8 cents at 16.43. This has been a check of the opening markets on the Iowa Agribusiness Radio Network.
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5: Slight chance of thunderstorms today. Otherwise, sunshine mixed with clouds at times. Daytime highs approaching 89. Southwesterly winds around 5 miles an hour. Mainly clear skies tonight. Slight chance of thunderstorms. Lows dip down to about 69. Partly cloudy tomorrow. Slight chance of thunderstorms. Daytime highs approaching 88.
7: I'm meteorologist Derek Kite on 104.7 KVIK.
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9: We didn't start the fire. 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
10: world. 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No more. I don't want to know anymore.
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9: 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I'll save you now.
10: I can't hear you. Where's the cats?
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0: Classic. Classic hits, 104.7 with Black Sabbath and Nell in the studio hanging out until noon. I've got Guns N' Roses coming up here in just a couple of minutes. Friday will be here before you know it. And if you want to win some cash from us, make sure you know this week's golden word phrase. Here it is. Cresco Wildlife Club's 80th anniversary, September 13th at Gooder Field. Cresco Wildlife Club's 80th anniversary, September 13th at Gooder Field. And I think we're going to get to hear lots more about the 80th anniversary of the Cresco Wildlife Club coming up this Friday morning on Flashback Friday. And it may be next Friday morning, but either way, it's coming up on the schedule, so you'd be tuned in for that. But if you know that phrase just like that, and you're tuned in on Friday, you can win $104.70 and then circle that 13th on your calendar and go enjoy some time with the Cresco Wildlife Club. Stroll the grounds, see what's been going on over there, and enjoy some treats and a movie. Bring your own beverages. Water and coffee are free. Canned soda is $2. And they invite you over there on September 13th. Cresco Wildlife Club's 80th anniversary, September 13th at Gooder Field. That is the phrase that's going to win you some cash Friday. Good luck.
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7: Slight chance of thunderstorms today. Otherwise, sunshine mixed with clouds at times. Daytime highs approaching 89. Southwesterly winds around 5 miles an hour. Mainly clear skies tonight. Slight chance of thunderstorms. Lows dip down to about 69. Partly cloudy tomorrow. Slight chance of thunderstorms. Daytime highs approaching 88. I'm meteorologist Derek Hite on 104.7 KVIK. Currently 70.

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2: With this information update, I'm Darren Swinson. State climatologist Justin Glisson says the heat dome that settled over Iowa in August had an impact on both temperatures and the amount of rainfall. The August temperature was about 1.2 degrees above the average. The rainfall in Iowa last month averaged 5.25 inches. That's over an inch above normal. Glisson, though, says the heat dome kept rain out of the northwest corner of the state, where there are moderate drought and some severe drought conditions. The state climatologist says the heat dome has what are called ridge riders, and they move around that ridge and drop rain. An area from Council Bluffs to Des Moines had surplus rain totals anywhere from 4 to 6 inches above normal in August. And in the southeast corner of the state, precipitation surpluses were in the 4 to 8 inch range. With this information update, I'm Darren Swenson.
3: News. I'm Therese Crowley. Tiger Woods in a blue suit and tie takes a plea deal on his DUI rollover in Florida, gets a 5-year suspended license and fines. The Lindsey Clancy murder trial facing a possible hung jury or mistrial motion back for day 5 after telling the judge Tuesday they were deadlocked. He sent them back in. Now a photographer arrested outside the court trying to take pictures of the jury, which the judge won't tolerate.
4: When the judge decides the jury has done a due and thorough deliberation, he could give them a final formal instruction called a Tui Rodriguez charge. If he does that, the jury goes back to deliberate again, but if it still comes back deadlocked, the judge cannot force more deliberation at that point. The only way it can't continue.
3: Fox's Nate Foy. And a Utah judge rules the death penalty trial of Charlie Kirk alleged assassin Tyler Robinson can go forward. 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
9: Slight chance of thunderstorms today. Otherwise, sunshine mixed with clouds at times. Daytime highs approaching 89. Southwesterly winds around 5 miles an hour. Mainly clear skies tonight. Slight chance of thunderstorms. Lows dip down to about 69. Partly cloudy tomorrow. Slight chance of thunderstorms. Daytime highs approaching 88. I'm meteorologist Derek Kite on 104.7 KVIK. Currently, it's 72 degrees.
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1: This is Basis Matters. I'm Dustin Huffman. All of our elevators right now are on the new crop corn and soybean prices. However, we're seeing a lot of wild volatility, but not necessarily one way or the other. We're seeing some wild swings both up and down in the bids. Let's run it all down for you. ADM Burlington, 46 cents under on corn, 492. Soybeans, 30 cents under, 1290. Cargill and Eddyville, they are 33 cents under on corn, cash bid 505. New Co-op Algona, 48 cents under on corn, 490. Soybeans, 20 cents under, cash bid $13. Ag State Sheldon, 43 cents under on corn, 495. Soybeans, 65 cents under at 1255. Ag State Alta, 49 cents under on corn, cash bid 489. Soybeans, 65 cents under, 1255. Cargill Cedar Rapids, 20 cents under on corn, 518. Soybeans, 60 cents over, they're at 1380. Five-Star Co-op Nashua, 55 cents under on corn, 483. Soybeans, 25 cents under at 1295. Lincoln Way Energy Nevada, 32 cents under on corn, 506 for the cash bid. ADM Des Moines, 60 cents over on soybeans, cash price 1380. New Co-op Red Oak, 40 cents under on corn, 498. Soybeans a dime under at 1310. Mid-Iowa Cooperative Green Mountain, 50 cents under on corn, 488 for the cash bid. Soybeans, 50 cents under, 1270. New Co-op Sheraton, 44 cents under on corn, 494. Soybeans, 20 cents under, $13 even for the cash price. Walk-On Feed Ranch, 63 cents under on corn, 475. Soybeans, 68 cents under at 1252. New Co-op Glidden, 47 cents under on corn, 491. Soybeans, 15 cents under. They're at 1305. Innovative Ag Services in Farley, 67 cents under on corn, 471. Soybeans, 69 cents under, 1251. And Cargill Muscatine, 44 cents under on corn, 494. Soybeans, 45 cents under at 1275. And they are closed today through the 4th. 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
7: Slight chance of thunderstorms today. Otherwise, sunshine mixed with clouds at times. Daytime highs approaching 89. Southwesterly winds around 5 miles an hour. Mainly clear skies tonight. Slight chance of thunderstorms. Lows dip down to about 69. Partly cloudy tomorrow. Slight chance of thunderstorms. Daytime highs approaching 88. I'm meteorologist Derek Kite on 104.7 KVIK. Currently, it's 72 degrees.

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8: Well, that's what we do right here. Start you up and get you off on the right foot and get you rolling there this morning. Thank goodness somebody stopped by. Ooh. Now they saw you sitting in your car. They were very concerned, and I tried to explain to them that you're doing the new trend, which is just sitting in your car.
0: I'm very trendy.
8: Before you go to work or after you go to work, yep. When you get home, you just sit there in the car and decompress. And Nell was doing that, and then you heard me yell, Nell, you can come in. It's okay. It's okay. And
0: then
8: she came in here for about 2 minutes, and then she went back and sat in her car. And thank goodness Ed DeShrant came along and says, Nell, are you okay? I've been listening to Les. Are you still decompressing? Yeah, I went in there, and I

0: We're all decompressed.
1: Everything is fine.
0: Olaf does that, though.
1: Ready,
0: he's
1: but
0: our
1: he
0: worker.
1: Does,
0: yeah,
1: actually,
0: if
1: really
0: you drive
1: does
0: by
1: do
0: the
1: that.
0: Student in the afternoon, you see him sitting in there in his pick 'em up truck.
1: Yep.
0: Yeah, he's sitting there decompressing.
1: He's researching for work.
0: Or should I go to work or should I go home?
1: Should I go home?
0: Yeah. Wow.
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5: 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It's Taco Tuesday, 25% off. 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
8: High temperatures reach up to 89 today under mainly sunny skies with a slight chance of thunderstorms. Winds out of the southwest, 5 to 10 miles an hour. Mainly clear skies again tonight. Slight chance of thunderstorms. Lows dip down to about 69. Highs level off around 88. Tomorrow, slight chance for storms. I'm meteorologist Derek Hite on 104.7 KVIK. Currently 73.
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3: This is Iowa Ag Matters coming to you from day two of the Farm Progress Show in Boone. Coming up in today's show, Riley had a chance to hear from U.S. Ag Secretary Brooke Rollins as she visited the show yesterday. I had the chance to talk with Jeff Cooper of the Renewable Fuels Association about the latest good news for E15 out of California. And Mark Magnuson visits with Wade Peck of Wiffles to talk about some of the agronomy they've seen throughout this growing season and talk about their customer appreciation coming up tonight in Ames. Now let's hand it over to my co-host, Mark Magnuson.
4: Thank you, Dustin. And it is Farm Progress Show day number two. And as you mentioned, it was in the intro. I spoke with Wade Peck yesterday. We're going to hear from him here on the show at Wiffles Hybrids. And they're having a customer appreciation event later tonight at the Ames facility. And that is a distribution site right between Ames and Nevada. But it was interesting, Dustin, in talking with Wade, a lot of the issues that we have seen here in Iowa this growing season, he has dealt with a lot of them in central Iowa. He takes care of Boone and Greene County. And you will know this from being in Ankeny in Polk County, of course, not too far away from Boone County. But we have had tremendous amounts of rainfall. And part of that discussion that was very interesting to me was the parts where we discussed the nitrogen loss from this season. And that's one of those things that you might not notice until you really get out there, start walking some rows and deeper into your field, as opposed to just driving down the highway and scouting your field through the windshield. Things can look a lot different when it comes to that nitrogen loss.
3: Yeah, truck scouting has always been one of those things that can cause some problems and, of course, doesn't give you the full picture until you actually go in there. And, you know, nitrogen loss is one of those nitrate situations. And, of course, that's what folks have been worrying about when we talk about water quality. You know, we talked with Iowa Corn President Mark Mueller a couple days ago at the state fair. And, you know, that was the whole big picture we're talking about. But that's why you start hearing about some of the things like biologicals and the work they're doing to help, you know, keep some of those nitrates into the ground. Talking about the cover crops, talking about the buffers and everything else that we do discuss. And we did talk biologicals again at the Farm Progress Show as well. And, you know, that's one of the things we're looking at is how can we keep that stuff. But you're right. We were in that right on that border of the haves and have-nots, because when you look at west of 35 really is where we've been seeing a lot less rainfall, and east of 35 is where we've been seeing more of it. But right in that Ankeny area, North Ankeny, I mean, we've been getting more rain than you over in Waukee, and there's really not that much difference in spread for, you know, how far apart we are. But we've been seeing these rains of, you know, 10 and 12 plus inches, and you got by even Nevada where they got washed out just a week before their county fair and had to rebuild everything the weekend before the county fair. And so, you know, it's been real interesting. And, of course, the range can breed disease pressure in different forms, just like the dry weather can. And that's the whole problem we've got to face with crop protection is, you know, you're trying to get that budget narrowed down. But when you've got to sit there and still prepare for absolutely everything, that can make you want to pull your hair out.
4: That is so true. When you think about some of our listeners in Western Iowa, specifically Northwest Iowa, that very northwest corner, they're probably saying right now, you know, we'd love to have some of those issues that Central Iowa is dealing with the rainfall that is, I guess, in a sense, almost too much this year. And then parts of Eastern Iowa have also had those problems where they just got a little bit too much rain at times. And so it's always a case of, like you said, Dustin, learning from each and every growing season so that you can next year hopefully be ready for all possibilities and to deal with everything that we see. And at the same time, it also goes to show you just how far genetics have come. These corn traits, I mean soybean traits as well, they're not left out by any means, but the ability to withstand these stressors have just come such a long way.
3: Yeah, that they have. And we'll go ahead and take a look at the markets now. A bad day in the grains, and Aaron Teal of AgMarket.net joining Mark right now at the Farm Progress Show.
5: Joined today by Aaron Teal of AgMarket.net for the opening market discussion. Aaron, what's happening with the trade in the grains?
6: Right now we're seeing some selling in the grain markets. We see corn's down 5 cents or so. Beans are down 14. Wheat is down about 5 cents in the Chicago contract, and then the Kansas City contract down around 8 or 9 cents. So I think we're just seeing some selling pressure. The funds have built a really big net long position. There's rumors of them being a record net long in some of the grains and in corn. And so with just the way that it's been roaring higher and seen a lot of buying, it's not a surprise to see a little bit of selling pressure and maybe a step back here today.
5: So to that point, Aaron, when we see a day like yesterday when things are moving to the upside in a significant manner, then it's pretty natural to see a turnaround like this today, isn't it?
6: Yeah, absolutely. I think that it is. It's typical to see the market goes up and down, and when we've seen as much volatility and explosion higher, it's not a surprise to see us pull back a little bit here and maybe see some profit taking from the funds and from managed money.
5: So, Aaron, when you think back to the last couple of days, is it mostly the wheat story and the war story that is driving things as far as the market is concerned on the grain side?
6: Yeah, I think that's definitely been a major contributing factor. You know, there's been days maybe where the corn hasn't been as strong, and through stories such as Iran bombing or Ukraine and Russia conflict leading the wheat market higher, and then yesterday soybeans were higher, and I think that has the corn tagging along with it.
5: And it also is interesting with the soybean complex, almost in a similar manner to every time we hear a story about China potentially buying some soybeans, we see that market take off. Well, it's kind of similar, isn't it, with the soy oil complex and just the soybean complex in general whenever we get biofuels or renewable fuels news like we did yesterday?
6: Yeah, absolutely. I mean, that's a market that's very, very volatile towards market headline news. And so whether it's China and their demand and export business or any biofuel and information that comes out, the market's going to be very volatile and react accordingly to that information.
5: And speaking to that first point, we know that President Xi of China is going to meet with President Trump here at, I believe, the end of September. Do we have any more details on that meeting or exactly what they're going to talk about? Do we know, for example, that ag is going to be included and specifically the soybean side?
6: I think that's definitely going to be a key topic of conversation because it's been such a big topic, not only for trade policy, but also, whether it's corn as well. I mean, they mentioned that they're going to buy $17 billion worth of ag products on top of the 25 million metric tons of soybeans. So then the question is, what does that ag trade look like? And so I think that that's definitely going to be a topic of discussion. I'm sure that there's a plenty of other things that they'll talk about outside of commodities, being that they're such a big economy and we do a lot of business with them or look to do a lot of business with them.
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0: Kenny Loggins and Classic Hits 104.7. I've got the Guess Who coming up, and you shouldn't be guessing on Friday when it comes to winning $104.76. Make sure you know this week's golden word phrase, Cresco Wildlife Club's 80th anniversary, September 13th at Gooder Field. Cresco Wildlife Club's 80th anniversary, September 13th at Gooder Field, and then join them. 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They're going all the way up to outdoor showing of the movie Open Season, and all kinds of fun things going on in the middle. There are games and raffles, a dessert station. It's a BYOB event. 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Canned sodas are $2. Cresco Wildlife Club's 80th anniversary, September 13th at Gooder Field. If you know that, just like that, on Friday, you win cash from us as well with the golden word phrase.
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8: High temperatures reach up to 89 today under mainly sunny skies with a slight chance of thunderstorms. Winds out of the southwest, 5 to 10 miles an hour. Mainly clear skies again tonight. Slight chance of thunderstorms. Lows dip down to about 69. Highs level off around 88. Tomorrow, slight chance for storms. I'm meteorologist Eric Height on 104.7 KVIK. Currently 73.

0: Guess Who. 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Hey, guess what? 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You call me 382-5845 and then head down to T-Box. 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
0: 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Who's this?
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0: Kimberly, congratulations. You're going to T-Box. Hang on the line so I can get some details to you about your prize. 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

0: Molly Hatchet on Classic Hits with a 4.7. It is Wellness Wednesday. Yes. And I've got Dr. Perry in the studio. Hola. How's it going today?
1: It's going great.
0: I always love it when you show up on Wellness Wednesday with props. We are about to have an object lesson.
1: And I wasn't going to bring any props because I have to remember to bring them back to the office
0: for the
1: afternoon.
0: Actual legit props that we use here.
1: Yes.
0: But what we're talking about specifically today, because it's back to school, and we're talking about kids.
1: Yeah.
0: And how you adjust a child, because you should. I mean, you and I have talked about this on Wellness Wednesday before, so if you're new to the program, and you are talking infants,
1: yeah,
0: brand new babies, yeah, because being born is a whole thing.
1: Yeah, it can be pretty traumatic.
0: Yeah, for
1: you
0: sure.
1: You might want to ask your wife or partner that has had a child.
0: Right. Yeah. I mean, it's a whole physical
1: event. I mean, it's very
0: event.
1: Traumatic for us men.
0: I'm sure it is. I'm sure it's very difficult for you. I'm sure it's very challenging for you as well, and you should probably go get adjusted.
1: Oh, for sure. Well, thank you for that plug.
0: There you
1: I
0: go.
1: Appreciate
0: yeah,
1: that.
0: Exactly. Go ahead. But also, when we're talking about adjustments for children, though, mm-hmm, it's not the same as adults, or what are you telling me?
1: No,
0: here?
1: It's definitely different. Well, there's so many different chiropractic techniques out
0: right?
1: there. So I can't speak for the myriad of different techniques
0: no, of course not.
1: That are out there, because there's some low force, low. I mean, there's a lot of different techniques. But in our office, when it comes to infants and children,
0: yep,
1: we're using very, very low force, low light touch kind
0: right.
1: of things. We have an instrument that we use called an activator. There's other instrumentation that we use. Just, it doesn't take much to adjust
0: a child. I wish we could name that
1: child.
0: Something different, because that sounds really terrible.
1: An and
0: activator? It really is. Yeah, I
1: mean, what would you call it?
0: I don't know.
1: Some dude made a lot of money figuring this thing out
0: really?
1: And then selling
0: we could
1: a bazillion
0: have named
1: of them.
0: It something other than,
1: what would you call it?
0: I don't know. Let me think about that
1: okay.
0: one for a
1: the
0: little
1: adjuster?
0: Bit.
1: We're using the adjuster. But it makes a little noise like that.
0: It makes a little noise. And that's, I mean, is that a scary thing for kids? I mean, do you find
1: everything can
0: that
1: be a little bit scary.
0: Are,
1: yeah, for sure. But
0: kids and maybe some adults.
1: Yeah, but we really try to put them at ease. We
0: right.
1: have a horsey table in the office that they climb up onto.
0: Oh, very cool, yeah.
1: We have these different pets around that they can adjust them.
0: Can you hear? Okay, can you hear? There you go. Put it. There you go.
1: I don't have headphones on.
0: Chiropractic ASMR. That was much better. Good job. But it's a, so they feel a little bit of
1: yeah.
0: the,
1: yeah,
0: what you're going to be feeling, possibly.
1: Possibly, for sure. I mean, if you're an Amish kid, you're not going to like me. That's just how it goes. But,
0: oh, is
1: but
0: that
1: you'll
0: right?
1: grow to like me.
0: But you're going to like the end result is the long, in the long run, is what
1: exactly.
0: we're saying. Oh.
1: But the thing is, I think children need to be adjusted ASAP.
0: Right. Okay.
1: Again, because the birth process itself can be traumatic, even if it's not weird.
0: Right, yeah. I mean, even if you have a very straightforward
1: no forceps,
0: labor and
1: no
0: delivery
1: vacuum.
0: And nothing, yeah.
1: I mean, if you have those for sure, please bring them in.
0: Right,
1: forceps,
0: because
1: vacuum, any of that kind of stuff.
0: Right.
1: C-section, you got to
0: sure.
1: get pulled out of there as well. But a normal, nice delivery can be traumatic as well.
0: Well, it's a very physical activity.
1: Yeah.
0: It's a very physical activity.
1: As a kid, I grew up on the farm and I saw a lot of that
0: right.
1: stuff and I thought, wow.
0: Yeah.
1: That's
0: it's not just for the one giving birth, necessarily
1: right.
0: a physical activity for both.
1: Correct.
0: So then we do this. I mean, and we're not just talking athletes here either, as far as kids are concerned.
1: No,
0: I mean,
1: because there's this thing called toddlers.
0: Yeah.
1: So what toddlers do a lot of is
0: running into things and falling
1: down. So they are constantly injuring themselves.
0: Right, of course.
1: So it's good to have frequent spinal checkups, especially for those toddlers as they fall a lot.
0: Right, absolutely.
1: You think about range of motion with the neck and head for an infant, as I'm thinking about some things. You know, you've heard about kids with real flat spots or their neck
0: yeah.
1: doesn't move very well. Again, we can help a lot of that stuff. Sometimes we have to get like some of our PT friends involved or
0: sure.
1: other people involved as well.
0: Absolutely.
1: And make three or four people kind of take a look at this, but kids should be adjusted.
0: Absolutely. And there's ways to do it. And
1: absolutely.
0: You go in there and it's a family or a kid. I was going to say family friendly. Of course it is. A kid friendly
1: yes.
0: spot.
1: Absolutely.
0: At Champion Chiropractic. Where do we find you, Perry?
1: Right here in Decorah, Iowa.
0: Okay.
1: 52101.
0: Let's narrow her down a little bit. How about that?
1: I do have a number.
0: Okay.
1: 563-382-1085.
0: And you have a new website.
1: Yes, we do. It is championchirodecorah.com. I have to still, because I want to say the old one.
0: Don't say the old one.
2: Unless you've got the old one redirecting and then you're okay, but maybe it's
1: not. ChampionCairoDecoro.com. We're also on the Facebook, and it's active as heck right now.
2: Is it really?
1: Oh, yeah.
2: I haven't seen it for a while, but hey, good job.
1: Active.
2: Good job.
1: I still don't like it.
2: It's Wellness Wednesday. You don't have to like it. Because it gets people in the door, too.
1: There you go.
2: Same as radio. Happy Wellness Wednesday.
1: Happy Wellness
2: Wednesday.
1: Thanks
2: for coming in.
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4: 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I'm Mark Magnuson. 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Ethan, what's happening with the trade in the grains?
5: Yeah, kind of a mixed to sideways type trade right now. December corn's unchanged. November soybeans unchanged, too. Corn, soybeans, wheat, well off of early session lows, came in to the 8:30 a.m. Central time today. Corn, soybeans, wheat were sharply lower and been able to turn around since. Some good technical buying here. Good to see.
4: So, Ethan, that initial turnaround to start the day, was that just coming down from those lofty highs that we reached yesterday with that news in the soybean complex and some of those other news stories we're following?
5: It was, yeah. Some private estimates actually put managed money position north of 400,000 contracts of corn, that getting close to record highs, if not above record highs. I think the trade just saw those numbers, taking some profit, taking early session, but feel comfortable back on the buy side here. It's going to be interesting to see in the weeks ahead how managed money decides to play it being long in the agriculture commodities coming into harvest.
4: That's the latest on the grains. Here's more livestock news.
5: Yeah, that livestock side, live cattle, December down about a dollar. Feeder cattle up about a dollar as well in the deferred mixed bag in the front months. Lean hogs sharply higher too. Good to see there. Lean hogs coming out from early session lows, some contract lows in the last couple of weeks. Trying to find some sort of footing here for the bull side.
4: And with the cattle complex, should we just buckle up for a bumpy ride here, at least in the short term, because there have been so many negative news stories lately?
5: It definitely has, yeah. Volatility has been the name of the game right now, just trying to figure out what the White House is going to do, what the White House agenda is, and then just the overall supply side of that cattle market, right? You don't rebuild a herd overnight by any means. And so just trying to figure out that supply side of the balance sheet and any headline shock that comes in. Because one headline shock could create negative money flow in the cattle complex like we've seen.
4: 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December corn is up a half cent at 546 and a half. March corn unchanged at 560 and a quarter. November soybeans up a quarter cent at 318 even. January soybeans down a quarter cent at 1332 and a half. October soybean meal unchanged at 345.70. October soybean oil down 91 cents at 71.54. Chicago wheat up 2 cents at 784 and a half. Minneapolis wheat is unchanged at 756. Kansas City hard red wheat up 5 3/4 at 831 1/2. December oats down 8 3/4 at 372 3/4. On the Merck, October live cattle down $1.75 at 210.33. September feeder cattle down $1.20 at 319.15. October lean hogs down 3 cents at 83.63. October pork cutout is unchanged at 107.28. Class 3 milk unchanged at 16.34. That was a check of the Midday Markets on Iowa Ag Matters. I'm Mark Magnuson.
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8: High temperatures reach up to 89 today under mainly sunny skies with a slight chance of thunderstorms. Winds out of the southwest, 5 to 10 miles an hour. Mainly clear skies again tonight. Slight chance of thunderstorms. Lows dip down to about 69. Highs level off around 88. Tomorrow, slight chance for storms. I'm meteorologist Derek Hite on 104.7 KVIK. Right now, it's 75 degrees.
3: Hey, and that's it for me. I'll be back with you again bright and early tomorrow. I hope you have an outstanding afternoon. Dimitri's coming in next. Bye.
9: I'm going to say two words to you right now. 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
1: With this information update on Durant Swenson. State climatologist Justin Glisson says the heat dome that settled over Iowa in August had an impact on both temperatures and the amount of rainfall. The August temperature was about 1.2 degrees above the average. The rainfall in Iowa last month averaged 5.25 inches. That's over an inch above normal. Glisson, though, says the heat dome kept rain out of the northwest corner of the state, where there are moderate drought and some severe drought conditions. The state climatologist says the heat dome has what are called ridge riders, and they move around that ridge and drop rain. An area from Council Bluffs to Des Moines had surplus rain totals anywhere from 4 to 6 inches above normal in August, and in the southeast corner of the state, precipitation surpluses were in the 4 to 8 inch range. With this information update, I'm Darren Swenson.
2: Fox News, I'm Therese Crowley. Golf legend Tiger Woods takes a plea deal on his DUI rollover in Florida.
3: The judge throwing the book at Tiger Woods. The golfer can't drive for 5 years. Part of the sentence imposed in Martin County, Florida, as well as fines and court fees. Attorneys for Woods and the prosecution reaching agreement on a plea deal. Tiger pleading no contest on charges of reckless driving and refusal to submit to a lawful test.
2: Fox's Frank Lanza. The Lindsey Clancy murder trial jury back for day 5 of deliberations. In a nearby court, a photographer arraigned for taking pictures of the jurors, but the judge says it won't impact the case. Fox has learned President Trump will host 9/11 first responders at the White House next week with a 21-foot steel beam recovered from the World Trade Center fallen South Tower displayed on the ellipse. 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
10: Lots of sunshine this afternoon with a slight chance of thunderstorms. High temperatures reach up to 89. Winds out of the southwest, 5 to 10 miles an hour. Mainly clear skies tonight. Slight chance of thunderstorms. Lows dip down to about 69. Slight chance of thunderstorms tomorrow. Daytime highs approaching 88. Partly cloudy skies. I'm meteorologist Derek Kite on 104.7 KVIK. Right now, 77.

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0: Go-Go's KVIK 104.7 forecast coming up in just a bit. Maybe some storms moving in the area tomorrow. We'll hear more about that in just a little bit. It's National Blue Popsicle Day, or should I say Blueberry Popsicle Day, or of course, as the kids call them, Blue, my favorite. Yeah. Oh, let's see. It's National Live Fearless Day. I'd celebrate this day, but in all honesty, it's a little scary.
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9: Lots of sunshine this afternoon with a slight chance of thunderstorms. High temperatures reach up to 89. Winds out of the southwest, 5 to 10 miles an hour. Mainly clear skies tonight. Slight chance of thunderstorms. Lows dip down to about 69. Slight chance of thunderstorms tomorrow. Daytime highs approaching 88. Partly cloudy skies. I'm meteorologist Derek Kite on 104.7 KVIK. Right now, 77.

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Till Tuesday, Doobie Brothers and Tears for Fears coming up this hour. Peter Gabriel, right now, 104.7.

0: Sledgehammer from Peter Gabriel on 104.7 KVIK. NASCAR Cup Series Racing is on the air. 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

till Tuesday. 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Hope you're having a great Wednesday. Overcast skies right now, 77 in downtown Decorah. 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

0: TVIK 104.7. All right, here you go. The golden words that you need to know on Friday to win $104.70. Cresco Wildlife Club's 80th anniversary, September 13th at Gooder Field.
1: Back on Iowa Ag Matters, and yesterday, U.S. Ag Secretary Brooke Rollins made a second trip to Iowa in as many weeks as she talked about some more incentives to help grow the beef herd in the United States and talked about other ag issues as well throughout the show grounds. Riley Smith had a chance to join her press conference midday by one of the gates, and this is what she had to say in response to one of Riley's questions.
2: Riley Smith, Iowa Agribusiness Radio Network. We talked at Iowa State Fair about producers being concerned about the rebuilding of the cattle herd. President Trump has hinted at some of the things he'd like to see to maybe incentivize that rebuilding of the herd as well. Since we talked last, have there been any further developments from your end on making sure that producers are also encouraged to rebuild the herd?
3: Yeah, so yesterday we announced five pieces of that. Number one, a new heifer retention plan under LRP. Number two, prioritizing 1 million acres in the CRP program for grazing. Number three, putting significantly more investments into the midsize and smaller processors around the country. As I've mentioned, with two of the big four closing some of their operations in America, that opens up about 20% of the market. So we have a real opportunity for, you know, as I mentioned, not little bitty operations, but rancher-owned, co-ops, et cetera, coming into that. USDA, we are serving as a concierge. We want to make sure these are American-owned companies that step into that gap as we rebuild the herd. Number four that we mentioned was the procurement changes across USDA, Department of War, Department of Veterans Affairs, the DOJ with the Bureau of Prisons, and Health and Human Services. That is a massive buying power, putting beef and other proteins, and frankly, all of our fruits and veggies at the top. So buying American across the country will be a major signal to rebuilding the herd, making America healthy again. Beef demand's never been higher. So there's a lot of work we can do there. And then number five is the importance of focusing on our new farmers, our younger farmers and ranchers, and potentially getting more veterans in. We've all talked about this in our world. The average age of the farmer rancher is 58 years old. Again, if there's not a next generation, we're done. Sam Halterman standing behind me represents that next generation, some younger farmers and ranchers behind me. But the one thing I hear over and over is I don't know if I can pass this on to the next generation because I don't know that they can make a living at it the way that I've been able to. So we are hyper-focused on that. As I mentioned, there'll be another tranche of announcements towards the end of the week from the president himself, very pro-rancher agenda, talking about rebuilding the herd.
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1: Well, as we were talking earlier today, Mark, the markets have been under pressure, soybean markets especially, and I know you had a chance to talk with Aaron Teal there of agmarket.net. You got Jim McCormick later on this afternoon for the daily market summary, and just looking at those markets right now, not a very pretty picture, especially on the soybean side of things. Now, I know, as you'll see in the basis report coming up next segment, that, you know, prices for there have been volatile, and the market has been volatile as well. And what kind of things did you hear from Aaron, and kind of what do you expect to talk with Jim about this afternoon, Mark?
5: You know, Dustin, it's interesting to me the fact that just think about every time we have the prospect of China buying some soybeans from the United States, we see that soybean marketplace just take off. And yesterday, it was kind of a similar situation where whenever we have renewable fuel news or biofuel news, that especially any kind of a positive headline, we see that complex just take off to the upside. And that's what we saw yesterday with that announcement on the small refineries exemptions. And so today, I don't think it's any kind of a bad situation. I think it's just more or less the natural come down from that high of yesterday after a big move to the upside. So I don't think it's anything too crazy happening in the markets today. But I know you've been saying, like, as you mentioned, the basis, those numbers have been very volatile here recently. And it's been something to really pay attention to right now. And we will have that coming up for you next here on the Iowa Agribusiness Radio Network with the Basis Report. Dustin will have all of those numbers for you as you're listening to Iowa Ag Matters.
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11: Sunshine mixed with clouds at times this afternoon, with daytime highs approaching 89. Winds out of the southwest around 5 miles an hour. Mainly clear skies tonight. Lows dip down to about 68. Sunshine mixed with clouds at times tomorrow. Chance of thunderstorms. Daytime highs approaching 88. I'm meteorologist Eric Height on 104.7 KVIK. Right now, it's 77 degrees.

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0: Well, of course, we always get to talk with a lot of interesting people here at the Farm Progress Show, and Dustin had the chance to catch up with Jeff Cooper, the president and CEO of the Renewable Fuels Association, and they were discussing a very interesting topic about the state of California. Of course, a lot of drivers in the state of California, a lot of cars, and now they will have access to year-round E15. Here's Dustin with more.
1: We're with Jeff Cooper of the Renewable Fuels Association. Jeff, thanks for taking your time to visit with us today.
2: Yeah, thanks for talking.
1: So here we are, first day of the show, and we got some good news overnight out of the state of California, which is usually in agriculture is not words that go together. But
2: that's right.
1: Tell us what happened there.
2: Yeah, so the California legislature, late last night, last day of their legislative session, passed a bill that removes the last impediment, the last hurdle that was preventing E15 from being sold in the state of California. You probably remember there was a bill that passed last year, AB 30, that finally gave legal approval to E15 in the state of California. They were the last state to do that. But there were some things that needed cleaned up, some additional regulatory burdens and hurdles that needed to be removed. That's what the bill that passed last night does. So we're hopeful the governor's going to sign that quickly. Every indication is that he will. And that should mean that retailers in the state of California finally will be able to offer E15 to their customers.
1: Big question. Is that year-round like the other states in the Midwest, or are they doing it the same as the other states?
2: It is year-round. California doesn't, you know, they do things their own way in California. They have their own fuel regulations. So they don't have that same summertime barrier that a lot of other states across the country have. So yes, year-round E15 in California just needs the stroke of the governor's pen, and we should be off to the races.
1: You know, that's one thing I know we heard when we had the Renewable Fuel Summit earlier this year here in Des Moines. Monty Shaw had made the comment. He goes, if we've got to do this state by state, then so be it.
2: Yeah, well, that's not the, you know, the preferred approach, right? would be a national standard, and that requires legislation. Of course, we're working very hard to get that done. Got a bill through the House earlier this year. We're close to getting E15 done as part of the Farm Bill. Of course, that didn't make it out of committee just before August recess. So we're hopeful that when the Senate gets back to town, they're going to take another run at getting that Farm Bill done, and that E15 is included there. Because yeah, I mean, it makes sense to do this. Once, it makes sense to apply the same standard nationwide. But I guarantee you, if we're not able to get that done and we have to go state by state, that's what we're going to do. We already have seven states here in the Midwest that have taken the bull by the horns and taken action to ensure that their residents have access to E15 year-round. Other states can do the same.
1: I know I talked with both Senators Ernst and Grassley when we were at the Iowa State Fair, and they said that if they can get the votes out of the committee, they feel better about their chances in the full Senate. Because if they get the committee to agree, usually the word kind of trickles down. But I also had a chance to talk with G.T. Thompson, because we know the House did it separately from the Farm Bill. Senate's going to do it in the Farm Bill if they make it work. It means conference committee has to happen.
2: Yep.
1: Thompson said to us, he goes, I don't care how hard I got to dig in my heels, this one's got to be done.
2: Yeah, and I think that's a common sentiment, really, in both chambers, both sides of the aisle. I think Congress is tired of dealing with this issue. I think the current situation with high gas prices, the current situation in the ag economy, all of those things point to getting this legislation done. There's lots of support for making that happen. It's bipartisan support. It's in both chambers. You've got President Trump's support. You know, the administration is behind this. So it really comes down to process. And are there enough days on the legislative calendar to make this happen and you know, figure out that path forward? But we are optimistic, I would say, that once the Senate comes back to town, that we're going to get this done this year.
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0: Well, Dustin, that was very interesting because, you know, in your discussion with Jeff, because California has often been one of the sticking points when it comes to a lot of this legislation. And I'm just going to say they haven't always been the most friendly towards or most receptive to ethanol and some of these higher ethanol blends. So what were your takeaways from Jeff? What's changed here recently?
1: Well, I'm not sure, and I want to kind of clarify the fact that it's not that they're not receptive to it. It's just that the laws were not accommodating to getting ethanol and the blend of E15 in the California there year-round. And so they looked at it. What was surprising to me is because, you know, as I said in the beginning of that interview with Jeff, you know, hearing the words good news in California and agriculture usually aren't words you see together very often. But the fact of the matter is, Jeff told me before we had the discussion, that they never got one vote against getting this done. Not last year when they put the plan in motion with the first piece of legislation, and not the other day when they had to get it through. They got from committee to their House to their Senate, not one single no vote. And now it's heading to Gavin Newsom's desk, and he helped design the bill with a lot of these E15 proponents. So they're hoping it's a done deal. Well, thanks to Mark, thanks to Riley, and thanks to you for listening. We'll see you here tomorrow on Iowa Ag Matters.
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Well, sun's trying to come out. Have some blue skies right to the north. Clouds to the east. Clouds to the west. Can't make it but smite today. Here's T-Rex on K-Mike.

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1: Back on Iowa Ag Matters and going into the livestock side of the marketplace here with, again, Aaron Teal of AgMarket.net talking with Mark as we see kind of a split in the cattle markets in the complex today. Lives are down about double digits here in the morning. Feeders were up a triple digits and lean hogs still riding a little bit of a high. Mark Magnuson talks now with Aaron Teal of AgMarket.net.
2: Let's talk about the other side of the ag complex, the livestock trade. How did cattle and hogs open up here today?
3: Cattle and hogs opened stronger, opened up in the green today on the open, but right now they've just kind of been seeing a little bit of a choppy trade. Right now, fat cattle are down around a dollar, and feeders are up around 40 to 60 cents. Deferred contracts are up a dollar, and then hogs are up 50 to 60 cents as well. So that's just the market, and that complex has just kind of been in a limbo stage where it isn't really sure whether it wants to turn around and correct and start creeping higher or if it wants to keep treading lower. We've seen quite a bit of pressure and a sell-off in the cattle market, and I think that the fact that we're seeing a lot of buying, a lot of interest in the grain market certainly doesn't help cattle because funds are wanting to get involved on that grain complex, but also just cost of feed has become a much bigger factor than we've seen in the past year.
2: And we've had those headlines that have put some pressure on the cattle marketplace. In your opinion, Aaron, is the hog side able to take advantage of this here right now? Have we seen any signs of that, or is any movement to the upside from the hog side just purely coincidental and something that's happening on its own?
3: I think that there has been some contributing factor to that. I mean, when you look at how expensive beef is, sometimes there's maybe a change in demand, but I think that beef has sustained demand and has been really a product that the consumer wants and consumer needs. But it's been good to see hogs rally a little bit. I think that they've been down kind of down around their lower levels and lower prices, and so I think that we're finally seeing them at a discount, and so the funds are stepping in and buying, and they're just finding some support down here with where the market has been at that $80 range.
2: He is Aaron Teal with AgMarket.net, my guest here today. Aaron, head to AgMarket.net for all the marketing information and resources from the team. Aaron, thanks so much for the time. Really appreciate it, and have a great day.
3: You too. Thank you.
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1: Well, day two of the Farm Progress Show, Mark, and we covered a lot of ground yesterday already and even this morning. What's been kind of the coolest thing you've seen so far?
5: Just for something that always shocks me when I see it, Dustin, it has to be whenever I walk by one of those absolutely massive grain carts that you just think, how is there even enough grain to fill up one of those? I can't remember the numbers offhand of the amount of bushels that they can hold, but they are so huge. And I don't know specifically, but I would assume those are for areas out west, maybe up in Canada, in those vast areas where they're just harvesting a ton of grain. But those always catch my eye.
1: Yeah, that's always interesting to see some of those machines. And I was actually interested to see the new JD feature. It's an AI feature that's going to go into the John Deere Operations Center because you're collecting insane amounts of data throughout the growing season. And the operations center is keeping all of that square. But with the AI tool now, you can ask a specific question, and the operations center will now pull all the corresponding data that you need and give you the answers you need, which could make it a lot more interesting throughout the growing season. More Iowa Ag Matters. I'll be talking with Jeff Cooper of RFA right after this.
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8: Sunshine mixed with clouds at times this afternoon, with daytime highs approaching 89. Winds out of the southwest around 5 miles an hour. Mainly clear skies tonight. Lows dip down to about 68. Sunshine mixed with clouds at times tomorrow. Chance of thunderstorms. Daytime highs approaching 88. I'm meteorologist Eric Kite on 104.7 KVIK. Right now, it's 75 degrees.

0: Well, I hope you did turn up the radio. It's Autograph there on KVIK 104.7. 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Right here on KVIK Friday night, decor's at Crestwood, 7:30 game time with Randy and Ryan. 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Andy and Evan on the call there at 7:30. On the Hawk, 100.5, Turkey Valley at Janesville, 7 o'clock with Darren Swenson. KNEI 103.5 is North Butler at South Wynn. It's also 7 o'clock. Pat Wagner and Brad Wild on the call. On the LA Communications YouTube channel, it is Rushford Peterson at Caledonia. Greg and Jim Hoshite on the call Friday night, 7 o'clock. 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

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It's all kicking off 3 o'clock. 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That's Golden Words for Friday.

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10: Sunshine mixed with clouds at times this afternoon, with daytime highs approaching 89. Winds out of the southwest around 5 miles an hour. Mainly clear skies tonight. Lows dip down to about 68. Sunshine mixed with clouds at times. Tomorrow, chance of thunderstorms. Daytime highs approaching 88. I'm meteorologist Eric Height on 104.7 KVIK. Currently 77.

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1: News. I'm Therese Crowley. Golf legend Tiger Woods walks away with a 5-year suspended license and fines after pleading guilty to willful, wanton, reckless driving and refusing to submit to a test in his Florida rollover crash. Prosecutor Tom Bacadell says we know he has pain from injuries.
2: On some occasions, you have a urinalysis. As you all are aware, Mr. Woods refused the urinalysis test. So we don't know exactly what was in his bloodstream at the time he was driving.
1: The Lindsey Clancy murder jury deliberating day 5. A photographer arraigned for taking pictures of the jury on her phone faces 20 years. The House votes to condemn socialism. 8 Democrats joined. Senator John Fetterman believes DSA campaigns are a scam.
3: It's indefensible, and they're often living in very expensive homes, and they come from a very wealthy backgrounds, too.
1: America is listening to Fox News.
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That's Blondie on KVIK Classic Hits as we kick off 2 o'clock. Tom Petty coming up. We'll hear from Wang Chung this hour. This is Jefferson Starship.

0: Tom Petty and the Heartbreakers, 104.7 KVIK. It's time now for a closing market report that's brought to you by Kern Brothers Savings Bank and the Farmers Wind Co-op.
1: This is the closing market report for Tuesday on the Iowa Agribusiness Radio Network. I'm Riley Smith. Corn trade was 8 to 9 cents higher at midday, with trade adding to overbought conditions as they follow soybeans higher, with spread action remaining mostly flat to start the month. Ethanol margins look to remain solid short-term, but cheaper fall blends should start to narrow blender margins. The daily export wire was quiet again today. Weather looks to keep the crop moving forward, especially in the west, with early southern harvest to keep picking up, with weekly crop progress reports showing good to excellent at 57% and 17% poor to very poor, with 62% dented versus 56% on average, and 13% mature, same as average. Soybeans were 26 to 28 cents higher at midday, with trade gapping higher initially after conditions eased lower last week and product values continued to move forward. Meal is 5 to 6 higher and oil is 145 to 155 points higher. Weather looks to keep late heat stress in play to keep pushing the crop along, with the weekly report showing good to excellent at 58% and 13% poor to very poor, with 13% dropping leaves versus 9% on average. The daily export wire saw 136,000 metric tons sold to China for new crop sales. We'll look at the numbers next.
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1: At the close, September corn is up 6.5 at 521.5. December new crop up 8.25 at 546 even. September soybeans up 31.5 at 1306.75. November new crop up 29.75 at 1317.75. September soybean meal up 7.40 at 342 even. September soybean oil up $1.87 at 72.37. On the Merck, October live cattle down 60 cents at 212.08. September feeders down $1.10 at 320.35. October lean hogs down 3 cents at 83.65. October pork cutout unchanged at 107.28. Those are your closing markets on the Iowa Agribusiness Radio Network. 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
7: Sunshine mixed with clouds at times this afternoon, with daytime highs approaching 89. Winds out of the southwest around 5 miles an hour. Mainly clear skies tonight. Lows dip down to about 68. Sunshine mixed with clouds at times tomorrow. Chance of thunderstorms. Daytime highs approaching 88. I'm meteorologist Eric Hite on 104.7 KVIK. Currently 77.

0: Men at Work on KVIK 104.7. Well, let's see. What's going on here today? It is National Blueberry Popsicle Day. We were trying to think of it this morning, and we came to the conclusion, which was the wrong conclusion, apparently, that the blueberry was the blue color on the Bomb Pops. Oh, we have a box in the freezer, so I went back later on and looked. It's actually blue raspberry, which is probably why I like it so much. Calendar adjustment day, I was on this date in 1752. Britain and its colonies, including the American colonies, made the adjustment from the Julian calendar to the Gregorian calendar, yeah, which had been in use in most Catholic countries for almost two centuries. According to the British Calendar Act of 1751, the day after September 2nd, 1752, would be September 14th, 1752. We get mad when we lose an hour during daylight savings. How do you think they felt losing 2 weeks?
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My name's Dimitri. Thanks for spending your Wednesday afternoon with me. We're over the midway point of the work week. Here we go. Huey Lewis coming up after Jackson Browne.

0: Huey Lewis and the News, KVIK 104.7, and a couple days from giving you $104.70, here are the golden words. Cresco Wildlife Club's 80th anniversary, September 13th at Gooder Field.
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10: Sunshine mixed with clouds at times this afternoon, with daytime highs approaching 89. Winds out of the southwest around 5 miles an hour. Mainly clear skies tonight. Lows dip down to about 68. Sunshine mixed with clouds at times.

Moving out, Billy Joel, KVIK 104.7. That's what I'm doing right now. I am out of here. Joe Casper is in next. He'll get you through the rest of workday number three. Have a fantastic night. Thank you so much for listening to KVIK 104.7.

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2: Fox News, I'm Tom Graham. Oil industry executives, leaders from the U.S. and Venezuela meeting in Caracas today, including Energy Secretary Chris Wright. They're signing a deal allowing American firms to access Venezuelan oil reserves.
3: President Trump already announced that the U.S. is gaining access to 65 billion barrels worth of oil reserves working through a Venezuelan oil producer. The White House says that would be used to refill the Strategic Petroleum Reserve.
2: Fox's Connor Hanson, a preliminary hearing held today for the alleged leader of a Penn State cocaine ring, a judge setting bail for Agustino Abatiello.
4: Inside that courtroom, prosecutors started filling in the details of how they say this massive operation took off. Several of the witnesses that took the stand against Abatiello are charged in the same case.
2: Fox's Brooke Taylor, America's listening to Fox News.
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0: Police on KBIK 104.7. The heat and the humidity continues in the tri-states in northeast Iowa. Just peeking at maybe by Labor Day Monday, we'll be down back into the lower 80s, which is closer to normal this time of year, I guess. But until then, yeah, upper 80s is the is par for the course, I guess. Forecast details are on the way.
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5: Sunshine mixed with clouds at times this afternoon, with daytime highs approaching 89. Winds out of the southwest around 5 miles an hour. Mainly clear skies tonight. Lows dip down to about 68. Sunshine mixed with clouds at times tomorrow. Chance of thunderstorms. Daytime highs approaching 88. I'm meteorologist Eric Height on 104.7 KVIK. Right now, 81.

KBIK 104.7, The Stones originally recorded this. Thought of it as a country song based on Hank Williams' song Honky Tonk Blues. But eventually they morphed it into a rocker and released it as a single. Honky Tonk Women, some Stones, and KBIK.

0: 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We got the holiday weekend coming up here. That's kind of weird when you got plenty of school before the holiday weekend. You got to, train your mind back into summer mode for the holiday weekend, the 3-dayer coming up here. Hope you got some fun plans. I got some ELO, some Thompson Twins, and more on the way from KBIK.
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Electric Light Orchestra from KBIK 104.7. You could win some money in 2 days. $104.70 we'll give away. You need the golden words, though. Write them down. Here they are. Cresco Wildlife Club's 80th anniversary, September 13th at Gooder Field.

0: KBIK 104.7, kind of a warm forecast coming up here. And some Aerosmith, some Fleetwood Mac, and more on the way from KBIK 104.7. Hey, give summer one last send-off this Labor Day weekend. Red's Hometown Market in Spring Grove has bottom round steak for $5.49 a pound. 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
2: The Las Vegas Raiders have officially named Kirk Cousins their starting quarterback. In college football, Vanity Fair today published an excerpt of a new book about LSU head coach Lane Kiffin. The excerpt covered his time as Alabama's offensive coordinator, in which then-head coach Nick Saban told a staff member regarding Kiffin, quote, "Keep him away from the sorority girls. Make sure they've graduated college or are working a job." Unquote. An associate of Kiffin's also said a local bar owner called him and said, quote, "Your boy Lane's back in here asking where the hotties are." Unquote. In golf, Tiger Woods today had his driver's license suspended for 5 years as part of a plea deal in his DUI case. Baseball, the Cincinnati Reds have beaten the San Diego Padres 7-3. J.J. Bleda 3-for-4, including his 22nd home run. Braves have a 3-0 lead at Washington. Bottom six.
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10: Has dipped down to about 68 tonight under mainly clear skies. Winds out of the southeast around 5 miles an hour. Chance for storms tomorrow. High temperatures reach up to 88. Sunshine mixed with clouds at times. Partly cloudy skies tomorrow night. Chance of thunderstorms. Lows dip down to about 69. I'm meteorologist Derek Height on 104.7 KVIK. 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
1: News. I'm Carmen Roberts. The jury is deadlocked for a second time as it tries to decide the fate of Massachusetts mother, Lindsay Clancy, who killed her three children.
2: Once a judge decides that a deadlocked jury has gone through a, quote, due and thorough deliberation, the judge can order them to take one final hard look. After that, though, the door is open for a mistrial.
1: Fox's Brian Yenis. The judge told the jury to keep trying. White House says oil from the Venezuela deal could hit U.S. reserves in November. Energy Secretary Chris Wright, speaking in Venezuela, thanked the U.S. oil companies for investing there.
3: To Chevron, to Eni, to GE, and to the many companies that will follow behind you to bring capital, technology, and opportunity into the country of Venezuela.
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KBIK 104.7. Congrats on being way over the hump for the week, by the way. Yep. We got less than half the week to go till a long, nice, summery Labor Day weekend. Here's David Bowie on KBIK.

0: Bon Jovi from KVIK, bad medicine, bad tasting medicine. Why can they not make cough syrup not taste so nasty? Why is that? They can send a man to the moon. All right, Bon Jovi, bad medicine. You got KVIK NASCAR news next. Weather's on the way. John Mellencamp coming up from KVIK.
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3: 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Got it? 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Time to win a championship. 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
2: The 16-driver, 10-race chase for the championship begins this Sunday with the Cookout Southern 500 at the Darlington Raceway in South Carolina, one of the sport's marquee events that dates back to 1950. For championship leader Denny Hamlin, Darlington is a track he feels he needs to get better at after an 11th place finish there back in the spring.
6: That's a track where I've not been my best over the last couple of races there. So I'm trying to get the performance back where we expect to be at that racetrack.
2: Hamlin has 5 wins at the historic Oval, with the latest coming in the spring race a year ago. For more, see MRN.com. I'm Kyle Rickey. 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
9: Lows dip down to about 68 tonight under mainly clear skies. Winds out of the southeast around 5 miles an hour. Chance for storms tomorrow. High temperatures reach up to 88. Sunshine mixed with clouds at times. Partly cloudy skies tomorrow night. Chance of thunderstorms. Lows dip down to about 69. I'm meteorologist Derek Height on 104.7 KVIK. Currently, it's 82 degrees.

0: Foreigner on KBIK. Jukebox here. It is Juke. You know that, right? J-U-K-E, not Jute. Jukebox Hero. Hard to find those these days, isn't it? There's a few. Hooked up to Wi-Fi. You can go on your phone and Bluetooth to it and spend a whole bunch of money on that. Well, we got free music here for you from KBIK. On the way, got some Rick Derringer, Pretenders, Doobies on the way as well. And happy Labor Day weekend from Hy-Vee and Decora. 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
1: It's time for another episode of Ask Mr. Recycling. With Winnesee County Recycling, here's Evan Neubauer. This is Nell, and I have joining me in the studio today, Evan Neubauer, who is your recycling educator here in Winnesee County. It's so nice to have you in the studio. We're bringing back Ask Mr. Recycling. It was a fun segment we used to do years and years ago, and we're going to bring it back now. And we've been talking a lot about recycling right now because you guys have got the plastics that we're you're accepting number 5 hard plastics. Tons of information about there out there about that right now. But we want to talk about another hot topic, which actually came from a listener. We had a listener comment on our Facebook page wondering about batteries. They wonder all types: cordless tool batteries, car batteries, whole household batteries, flashlight batteries, button batteries, etc. This is a hot topic, partly because we all have the battery-operated things, right? Like our whole garages, the weed eater, and the leaf blower, and the blah-de-blah, and then you go all the way up to cars and cell phones. So where are we with batteries? What comes to recycling? What do we do?
2: Yeah, I would actually be amazed if someone told me they had no rechargeable batteries in their household, because it is such a common thing today. And really, the most important thing is we want to dispose of those batteries properly.
1: Sure.
2: It's great technology to have, and it's made our lives a lot more convenient.
1: Yeah.
2: In a lot of ways, but on the disposal side, it's kind of been chaotic.
1: Well, and the convenience, I mean, like you said, if nobody said they didn't have one, I bet you $10 they have a cell phone, and that's a rechargeable battery, right?
2: Exactly. A lot of people forget about the cell phones.
1: Yeah.
2: In fact, I think when I hear about fires happening at landfills, about 50% of the time, it's probably a cell phone battery.
1: Really?
2: Because people think, I'm done with this phone, I don't need it anymore.
1: I have
2: my new phone, I'm just going to throw it in the trash.
1: Throw it in the trash.
2: Do not throw those in the trash.
1: Do not. Do we hear that? Mr. Recycling says. But okay, and so let's talk about that a little bit. It's not just like when I think you don't want to throw it in the trash, you don't want that the poison from whatever's in the battery is bad for the land, but you're talking even more issues.
2: So especially the lithium ion battery. So that would be the battery that's in a cell phone.
1: Sure.
2: And with that, when it gets damaged or it gets smashed, that lithium is released and then interacts with the oxygen. And that causes the combustion to occur.
1: Sure.
2: And it's really hard to put that fire out, too.
1: Sure.
2: And when let's say the compactor at the landfill runs over it, it's being mixed in with all these other items that are fuel for the fire, essentially.
1: Sure. Literally fuel for the fire.
2: Yep. So it will burn and burn. So they have to be on it immediately.
1: Right.
2: And I think they have a lot of landfills have technology to identify those hot spots.
1: Sure.
2: But it's still a huge concern. And safety wise, too, it's.
1: And the cost. I mean, this is not a cost that a landfill would have incurred a decade ago, even, say, right?
2: Right.
1: So it's a big deal. We don't want to throw these batteries away. So now we've established we don't want to throw them away, but what are we doing with them? And let's talk a little bit. There's going to be a cost with some of this, too, I would guess.
2: Yeah, and actually, luckily enough, we have a company we work with called the Battery Network, and we basically box all these batteries up, we package them, and we ship them, and it's a free service. So, I mean, the only money we're paying is the time it takes to the manual side of it, or the manual labor
1: I mean, that's obviously an important piece of the puzzle, too. But what are they doing with the batteries?
2: Yeah, so actually, I did bring a sheet today.
1: Oh, good, cool.
2: Because I thought you might be interested in that.
1: Yay, that is interesting to know, though.
2: This is called Call to Recycle. They changed their name to the Battery Network recently. But this was a list of all the different types of batteries and what they would do with it to recycle it. It was really interesting to read that. I want to keep this simple for the listeners.
1: Yeah.
2: All rechargeable batteries, we will take them at the recycling center.
1: Okay.
2: So if you have a battery that you're not sure about, bring it anyway.
1: Right.
2: Even if it's single use, we'll still take it.
1: Sure.
2: We want to make sure it's not ending up in the trash.
1: Because like a single use battery isn't the same issue necessarily. But I mean, there again, how do you know if it's a single use, even if it was a single use that was a rechargeable
2: Yeah, a lot.
3: You know, like a double A or triple A or whatever.
2: It can be very complicated because sometimes even like the double A or triple A battery, it will have a small rechargeable label there.
3: Really?
2: And a lot of people don't see that.
3: Sure,
2: why would you? You see double A and you're like, this is a single-use one.
3: Junk, throw
2: it out. So you do have to look for that. And that's why I say proceed on the side of caution.
3: Right, right.
2: If you're not sure, just bring it to us.
3: Do we bring them in just during office hours or do you have a receptacle that they can come to any time?
2: Great question. We will take them during business hours.
3: Okay.
2: Now, we have been talking about ways, you know, maybe there is some collection spot we can have just to make it more convenient for people to recycle them. At this time, we ask you to bring them from 6 a.m. to 3 p.m. Monday through Friday.
3: Which is super convenient. I mean, you know, you can get there before work, or if you're like us early folks, you can get there after work or whatever. So, I mean, it works pretty well.
2: The 6 a.m. time, a lot of people appreciate that because they can stop by before work.
3: On your way, too. But all batteries. I mean, you might as well just all batteries. And it's not going to cost you.
2: No charge.
3: Dropping it off, which is, and that is an important thing to know, too. I mean, I think a lot of people maybe.
2: And even at the recycling center, fires are a concern, too, because you think about maybe there's a cardboard box coming down the line that's going up the conveyor belt.
3: Right.
2: And then maybe that has a battery in it or a phone or something, and we don't see it.
3: Don't know.
2: Gets smashed by the baler or compressed.
3: Oh,
2: and
3: bad.
2: There you go. Luckily, we've never had that happen.
3: Right. Yeah, right, exactly. Knock on wood.
2: But anyway, it's something we have to be careful of.
3: Sure,
2: so that's why, not just a landfill issue, recycling.
3: That's an important part of this conversation here, too, is that when you decide to recycle something incorrectly at one of our bins, you know, the satellite bins or even just down at the recycling center, you are potentially endangering a person's life or property, county property. That is a big deal. Great information. Batteries, all kinds, just you'll take them all. Not car batteries. Yep. Do we want to talk about car batteries?
2: We do take car batteries,
3: oh,
2: too.
3: You do?
2: We
3: okay.
2: will.
3: Yep. Let's talk about car
2: like
3: batteries.
2: The lead acid ones. Or
3: sure.
2: Even if it's something we're not sure of, we want to be able to help you out with getting rid of that item.
3: Sure.
2: So we'll figure out.
3: Yeah. You guys figure it out. Yep. And then we take it to the battery people. And I think that's interesting information because I feel like you hear on the national news all the time that big headline things like your recycling is just being dumped in the ocean somewhere or whatever, which is not the case.
2: Yeah. People do want to know what's happening with
3: their
2: stuff. And I get that question a lot. Like, well, what do you do with cardboard? What do you do with the paper you get?
3: You bet.
2: And, you know, a lot of our mixed paper, for example, it's sold as ONP or old newspaper is what it's called. And it's used to make insulation for housing and that kind of stuff. So that kind of product is nice because you can have a little bit of contamination in there and it doesn't ruin
3: it
2: the product.
3: It doesn't matter.
2: Yep. Sure. Now, we still only want paper in there. But
3: absolutely. Please don't purposely contaminate your recycling. But, I mean, mistakes happen, right? I mean, that part is understandable. So we're going to be doing other segments of Ask Mr. Recycling. But in the meantime, we've learned all about batteries. Evan, thank you so much for coming in today. This was great.
2: Yeah, thanks so much for having me.
3: We're glad to have you back. Stay tuned for another episode of Ask Mr. Recycling.
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0: Doobies, KBIK 104.7. Do be listening on Friday. And you don't want to miss your chance to call in. 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Cresco Wildlife Club's 80th anniversary, September 13th at Gooder Field. 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At 4:30, they start serving a slow-roasted pork meal with all the extras. Yeah, lots of stuff to do for the entire family. Don't forget about their infamous 40-gun raffle drawing. 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
11: Lows dip down to about 68 tonight under mainly clear skies. Winds out of the southeast around 5 miles an hour. Chance for storms tomorrow. High temperatures reach up to 88. Sunshine mixed with clouds at times. Partly cloudy skies tomorrow night. Chance of thunderstorms. Lows dip down to about 69. I'm meteorologist Derek Hite on 104.7 KVIK. Currently, it's 82 degrees.

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1: With this information update, I'm Darren Swinson. State climatologist Justin Glisson says the heat dome that settled over Iowa in August had an impact on both temperatures and the amount of rainfall. The August temperature was about 1.2 degrees above the average. The rainfall in Iowa last month averaged 5.25 inches. That's over an inch above normal. Glisson, though, says the heat dome kept rain out of the northwest corner of the state, where there are moderate drought and some severe drought conditions. The state climatologist says the heat dome has what are called ridge riders, and they move around that ridge and drop rain. An area from Council Bluffs to Des Moines had surplus rain totals anywhere from 4 to 6 inches above normal in August, and in the southeast corner of the state, precipitation surpluses were in the 4 to 8 inch range. With this information update, I'm Darren Swenson.
2: 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Mass of Christian burial for Marie Sobolik, age 82 of Cresco, will be held at 10 on Friday morning at Notre Dame Catholic Church in Cresco. Visitations tomorrow from 5 to 7 at the church. 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Funeral services for Bernal Ramlow, age 97 of Decorah, will be held at 11 on Friday morning at the Decorah Lutheran Church. Visitation begins at 9:45 on Friday morning. Helms Funeral Home handling arrangements for Bernal Ramlow. Celebration of life for Alice Schwartzoff Brown will be held Friday at 1 at Holy Family Hall in Caledonia. Visitation begins at noon on Friday for Alice Schwartzoff Brown. Celebration of life for Alan Big Al Monroe, age 81 of Freeport, will be held from 10 until 1 on Saturday at the Oshin Community Center. Helms Funeral Home handling arrangements for Alan Big Al Monroe. Memorial services for Dwayne Martins, age 88 of Waukon, will be held Saturday at 11 at Martin Grau Funeral Home in Waukon. Visitation begins at 9 on Saturday morning. Martin Grau Funeral Home assisting the family of Dwayne Martins. Mass of Christian burial for Francis Fritz Joseph Mossman, age 96 of Decorah, will be held at 10:30 on Saturday morning at St. Benedict Catholic Church in Decorah. Visitations from 3 to 7 on Friday at the church. Helms Funeral Home handling arrangements for Fritz Mossman.
3: Fox News, I'm Tom Graham. The jury excused for the day. In the Lindsey Clancy murder trial earlier, the jury told the judge for a second time that it could not agree on a verdict. Fox's Brian Yenis is at that Massachusetts courthouse.
4: Today, Judge William Sullivan read them what's called the Tui Rodriguez charge, a final jury instruction urging the jury to reconsider their positions one final time. This is the last time the judge can force this jury to deliberate before a possible mistrial.
3: Clancy has admitted to killing her three children, but the defense argues she's not criminally responsible because she suffered from postpartum psychosis. President Trump is once again predicting the conflict in Iran will soon be over following recent escalation.
5: I don't think it will be very much longer. I don't know how much more they can take.
3: Speaking there from the Oval Office today, the president also predicting gas prices will fall once the conflict is over. 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
9: 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This is the closing market report for Wednesday, September 2nd. The Dow Jones Industrial Average was up 295 points today, closing at 53,062. The S&P 500 was up 35 points, closing at 7,667. And the NASDAQ was up 118 points, closing at 26,218. The following are some stocks of local interest. Alliant Energy was down 18 cents a share, closing at $67.74. Donaldson's was up 15 cents a share, closing at $89.91. Marriott was down $1.41 a share, closing at $333.14. Pepsi was up 73 cents a share, closing at $140.52. Stanley Black & Decker was up $2.38 a share, closing at $96.89. UPS was up 35 cents a share, closing at $103.01. And Walmart was up 17 cents a share, closing at $106.09. 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

Eddie Grant on KBIK 104.7. Yay! Another workday over and done with. Three down, two to go. Till the holiday weekend. Talking Heads music and just a few. His Journey on KBIK.

0: KBIK 104.7. Mm-hmm. Talking Heads right there. Joe here. Weather's on the way, and it's going to stay in the hot zone for a while. And maybe be a little nicer, slightly cooler for the weekend, especially by the end of the weekend. Forecast details are on the way.
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10: Lows dip down to about 68 tonight under mainly clear skies. Winds out of the southeast around 5 miles an hour. Chance for storms tomorrow. High temperatures reach up to 88. Sunshine mixed with clouds at times. Partly cloudy skies tomorrow night. Chance of thunderstorms. Lows dip down to about 69. I'm meteorologist Derek Height on 104.7 KVIK. Currently, it's 82 degrees.

0: 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Yeah, got the Cookout Southern 500 on the air this weekend from Darlington. 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

0: Steve Miller Band, KBIK 104.7, kick off the holiday weekend with some free money. Yes, $104.70. 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Here's what you need. Golden words. Write them down. Cresco Wildlife Club's 80th anniversary, September 13th at Gooder Field. Okay. Bring your lawn chairs and blankets. They've got a showing of Open Season. It starts at 7:30 that night.
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9: Low is temperatures dip down to about 68 tonight under mainly clear skies. Winds out of the southeast around 5 miles an hour. Chance for storms tomorrow. High temperatures reach up to 88. Sunshine mixed with clouds at times. Partly cloudy skies tomorrow night. Chance of thunderstorms. Lows dip down to about 69. I'm meteorologist Eric Height on 104.7 KVIK. Currently, it's 82 degrees.

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1: Fox News, I'm Tom Rigotti. The jury in the trial of Lindsay Clancy, charged with murdering her three young children, is having trouble reaching a verdict. Fox's Brian Yenis is in Plymouth, Massachusetts.
2: Judge William Sullivan read the Tui Rodriguez charge. It is a final jury instruction urging the jury to reconsider their positions. This marks the last time the judge can force this jury to deliberate before a possible mistrial.
1: The defense claims Clancy is not criminally responsible because she suffered from postpartum psychosis. After days of economic pressure, the U.S. and Iran are back to trading strikes. Fox's Trey Yingst reports from Tel Aviv.
3: According to U.S. Central Command, that air defense sites, radar systems, maritime capabilities, and communication locations were targeted in these U.S. strikes against the southern part of the country.
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6: Low has dipped down to about 68 tonight under mainly clear skies. Winds out of the southeast around 5 miles an hour. Chance for storms tomorrow. High temperatures reach up to 88. Sunshine mixed with clouds at times. Partly cloudy skies tomorrow night. Chance of thunderstorms. Lows dip down to about 69. I'm meteorologist Derek Height on 104.7 KVIK. Currently, it's 82 degrees.

I woke last night to the sound of thunder. How far off, I sat and wondered. Started humming a song from 1962. And it's funny how the night moves. When you just don't seem to have as much to lose. Strange how the night moves.

Yeah, Bob and the Bullets on KBIK 104.7, the best of the 70s, 80s, and more. Labor Day is Monday, but some people apparently don't know that. Details on that coming up after Dexy's Midnight Runners on KBIK.

0: 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And Labor Day is on Monday, but there's confusion everywhere about it. According to a new survey of 2,000 Americans, only 66% correctly identified September 7th as this year's date. Well, get this, 4% believe there is no Labor Day in 2026. Yes, there is a Labor Day this year. Just 61% knew the holiday honors American workers' contributions. Nearly 1 in 5 thought it commemorated labor union founding. Still, 25% agreed that Labor Day officially signals the end of summer. Meanwhile, 64% of respondents said every weekend should be 3 days long, but 38% strongly agreeing, despite the holidays' intent, only 30% plan to go light on chores for Monday, Labor Day, only 5 days away.
1: The unofficial end of summer is almost official. This is the Labor Day Countdown. It's Wednesday, only 5 days left before Labor Day. After that, temperatures start to cool down. Some parts of the country could drop to a refreshing 110 degrees. The Labor Day Countdown. Now get out there and summer while you still can.
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0: 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Golden Words for Friday. Write down the phrase. Here we go. Cresco Wildlife Club's 80th anniversary, September 13th at Gooder Field. There you go. Lots of fun all afternoon on the 13th, 3 p.m. and all afternoon. The yard game's going on, antler toss, clay connect, fishing, golf, and shooting gallery. 4:30, enjoy a meal of slow roasted pork with all the extras. 5:30, desserts. 6 p.m., it's the infamous 40-gun raffle drawing. And at 7:30, it's the movie with showing of Open Season. 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
5: Lows dip down to about 68 tonight under mainly clear skies. Winds out of the southeast around 5 miles an hour. Chance for storms tomorrow. High temperatures reach up to 88. Sunshine mixed with clouds at times. Partly cloudy skies tomorrow night. Chance of thunderstorms. Lows dip down to about 69. I'm meteorologist Derek Hite on 104.7 KVIK. Currently 81.